0: prize as well. Get details, more information, and enter a teacher or first responder with an older HVAC system on their website, AccuTemp.pro. That's AccuTemp with two C's, .pro. 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

0: This is Robert W. Morgan, and if you've dreamed of owning a genuine world-famous pop star pup, this is your chance as Mama Cass invites you to...
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0: So write me, Morgan, today at KHJ, convincing us you'll provide a good home for one of the pups. 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And remember...
1: all animals bear the Mama Cass seal of approval and other puppies.

When the song came out in 1969, Mama Cass is Moving a Little Closer, Baby, it was a bit of a chart fight between the Harmony Grass version with Tony Rivers on vocals and the Mama Cass version. They went head-to-head. It was nothing between them, very, very close. Sort of split the sails. Mike Oldfield, Maggie and Riley as well, and Moonlight Shadow are into hour two, and we're not too far away from Arbor. They did it first. Let's do these two. Let's have some Badfinger.

0: I just love that. I love most of Dion's stuff. In fact, just about everything he's done I've really liked. That was from the Street Art album in 1976. It was Dion's Queen of 1959. And Hey My Love, his version of Mark Reduce's Hey My Love, is on there as well. And I'm doing those for Larry Heldon, who emailed from Ontario in Canada, just outside of Toronto. He's a big fan of Dion, so that's all right by me. Badfinger, of course, before that, and Day After Day.
1: You've heard the hit versions. Now it's time for the originals. This is Ah, But They Did It First on Stafford's World.
0: So, Ah, But They Did It First. First off, it's Billy Joel from a time when he wasn't making any new music at all. He'd gone into that giant sabbatical that went all the way until recently when he did have a new track out, but really gotten to sleep in terms of making the new music. But he did have a Greatest Hits Volume 3 out, and he thought he might do a couple of new songs, and he got his hands on a brand new release from Bob Dylan that Bob hadn't even recorded or issued it in terms of a release at that point. He'd recorded it and touted it around to a few people, but he had got hold of it. So it was, in fact, January 1997 that Bob Dylan recorded the song Make You Feel My Love. Yes, that one that we always remember as being brought to the world mostly by the Adele version. But it had come out originally, in terms of the release, on that Greatest Hits Volume 3 by Billy Joel, who released it in August 1997, closely followed the end of the next month by Bob Dylan's version from the Time Out of Mind album. And that was the first time we'd heard Bob singing it. And that album, Time Out of Mind, at the time that came out, 1997, I was working on a radio station called European Classic Rock. And for a few weeks, I was sort of dovetailing my show. I was the guy before Dave Cash, the legend that was Dave Cash. And he was raving about this new Dylan album that he's got his hands on. I hadn't heard it, and I thought, oh, Dylan, he can't sing now, but Good old Dave Cash has spotted it and spotted this song. Billy Joel did it first, Make You Feel My Love.

Well, I don't think we'd probably have jumped up and down at that point and said, wow. So, you know, Bob Dylan's got to give Adele credit. Not that I'm a great Adele fan at all, but he's got to give her credit for changing the way we looked at that song. Make You Feel My Love, Billy Joel, but he did it first ahead of Bob Dylan, even though Bob recorded it first. It was Billy who released it to the world first, to the public, in 1997. 1970 next, an album by Argent, simply called Argent, their first album. Rod Argent and the band Argent featured Russ Ballard in the band, and Russ was the songwriter, wrote a lot of hits for many people. Wrote them for Hot Chocolate, America, Hello, and many more. And along the way, he wrote some of the Argent stuff as well, including the song Liar. Came out in 1970 as a single, did absolutely nothing at all. Following year, 1971, the Three Dog Night released it as their follow-up to Joy to the World, and it was a big top 10 American hit. But he did it first, Russ Ballard as in writing it, and Russ Ballard as in doing it as part of the band Argent. Argent and Liar, but they did it first.

you know the Three Dog Night version, and you will do if you're in America, then the Argent version wasn't a million miles away, but had no success at all. The big version was the Three Dog Night American hit version of that. But they did it first. The band Argent, Russ Ballard wrote it, and that was Liar. Time for this from the Blue Oyster Cult.

0: Stafford's World and John Mayall from the album Empty Rooms and Don't Waste My Time. That's probably my favourite John Mayall track, just about heading out Room to Move from him as one of my favourite John Mayall songs.
1: 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Stafford's World with Mark Stafford will be back in just a few moments.
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He has to have one of the finest rock voices around, doesn't he? Paul Rodgers. Paul Rodgers of Free and Wishing Well. And he had a session, didn't he, with Queen not so long ago. But then along came Adam Lambert and took over his place. I think he was too much into his own stuff, wasn't he, Paul Rodgers, at around that time. And his son's doing stuff in the music business, but it hasn't gone that well for him. He brought out an album, didn't really do much at all, and he's having what we call an... I think they call it an hiatus, they do. It's a word that I don't use, probably because it's tricky to say. Hiatus. He's having a break. Steve Rodgers, Paul Rodgers' son, the great Paul Rodgers and Free and Wishing Well. Buddy Holly, classic, of course, and That'll Be the Day. This was big in America. There's a couple of versions of this. One's got a very twiddly long intro. This hasn't. It's the shortened down single from 1969 from a band who did so well in America, never sold anything in Britain, the Grassroots.

The Bee Gees and what should have been considered as a double A-side, really. One side was Nights on Broadway, the other was Edge of the Universe, one of my favourite hidden 70s songs from the Bee Gees. Nights on Broadway never did it in Britain, but was very big in America for the Bee Gees. We had to wait for Candy Staton's cover the following year to really hear it on our radios. And, of course, that was the turning point for the Bee Gees. Around the corner lurked Saturday Night Fever, didn't it? Time to say, ah, but they did it first. A couple of songs that you're getting the original versions of that you'll know as hits for other people. And we're starting in 1974 for a song that was to be a hit in 1977 for Elky Brooks. The duo in question were Dino and Cimbella. Not very well known at all, never really had any success on their own, but they did produce the original version of this. Pearl's a Singer. They co-wrote it with Lieber and Stoller, who were producing their album at the time, and they've, of course, written some great songs in their time, Lieber and Stoller. They got together and they wrote this one, 1974, Dino and Cimbella, and the original version of a song that was big for Elky Brooks a few years later, Pearl's a Singer. Ah, but they did it first.

It was 74, and that's the way it sounded, courtesy of Lieber and Stoller being involved, actually, as the producer on the Elkie Brooks stuff at around the time of the late 70s. And they said, how about this then? How about this? It was 74, and that's the way it sounded, courtesy of Lieber and Stoller being involved, actually, as the producer on the Elkie Brooks stuff at around the time of the late

produced them a little bit of success with Pandora's Box, that they were trying to do their own stuff, and then Lieber and Stoller kept saying, what about doing one of our songs? Try this one. And they did eventually cover a couple of Lieber and Stoller bits on there, but they wanted their own stuff, and Lieber and Stoller kept, Gary Brooker said that Lieber and Stoller kept pushing them into doing covers of their old stuff. Anyway, there you go. That's the Lieber and Stoller links. They were producing Elkie Brooks, and they suggested they did that song, which obviously was okay, because Elkie Brooks had a big hit with it, didn't they? Was that the first one? I'm pretty sure that was the first Elkie Brooks song to do anything chart-wise. Second of the two song stories comes from Bonnie Tyler. This is a short distance between the first and the second version of this, but she has the moniker, the little badge that says, I did it first, and she wears it proudly for this. It was a song that became a monster hit for Tina Turner in about 6 to 9 months after this version. But before then, Bonnie Tyler had the bad luck of doing it first and missing out completely because, for some reason, it's a good version, but it wasn't good enough. 1988, Bonnie Tyler's original of The Best, written by Mike Chapman and Holly Knight, went on to be, of course, a monster hit for Tina Turner. But she did it first. Bonnie Tyler.

tiny little margin between success and failure in the music business. Bonnie Tyler's version was pretty good, should have been a hit, but instead of that, Tina Turner scooped up all the prizes with her version. Stafford's World, I'm Mark Stafford. If you'd like to drop me a line, always love to hear from you. You can send your emails to mark@markstafford.co.uk. You can pop along to the website, actually, which is simply www.markstafford.co.uk. Now, in 1968, this was to be the only song in the 1960s or 70s that charted for the Association in Britain. That's a travesty, isn't it? Windy didn't do it, Cherish didn't do it, neither did any of the other American hits. 1968, this was the one, Association and Time for Living.

0: Didn't the Invictus label have some cracking tunes on it in its time? Because it had Holland Dozier and Holland, the Motown writers, working for it back in the early 70s. 1971, Chairman of the Board. That was a whole string of successful hits, including that one. 1971 and Everything's Tuesday. Back with some real rocking stuff, courtesy of Aerosmith next.
1: Stafford's World. Or next. 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
8: Ted, while I agree that in time our band will be most triumphant, the truth is Wild Stallions will never be a super band until we have Eddie Van Halen on guitar.
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1: This is our generation, man. 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And it's groovy.
2: Stafford's World,
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2: The best from yesterday. Joe Cocker, The Hollies, James Taylor, Carole King, Alice Cooper, The Four Seasons,

It was one of those good value for money buys if you bought it in 1964. Good A side, good B side as well. The B side was The Warmth of the Sun, one of my favourite sunshine laid back Beach Boys tracks from the 60s. A side was Dance, Dance, Dance, and before it, David Bowie and This Is Not America. Talking of America, email from Rich Sorelsius, and he's in Sunrise in Florida. Hi to you there. No sunrise. We were down in Fort Lauderdale. That's part of the Fort Lauderdale area. We had about a week or so in Fort Lauderdale, and then we went further down the coast down to the Florida Keys on a great holiday sometime back in the good old days. Hi to you, Rich. Let's do this for you. A bit of Daryl Hall and John Oates.

It's an interesting song and an interesting story behind it. Diana Ross and the Supremes, and what we all think of as the great goodbye song from Diana Ross and the Supremes, as they hold hands, sing their last song and walk off in separate directions into the sunshine. But it's not really. In fact, it was originally a song done by Johnny and Jackie, with Johnny being Johnny Bristol, who co-wrote the song. And Johnny Bristol was still around in later years when it came to the recording by Diana Ross and Supremes. He was part of the setup that set up the session to put that together. And, shh, don't tell anybody, there was not a member of the Supremes to be seen. Just Diana on her own. No Supremes were featured on this record. It was Mary Clayton and a bunch of session singers that did the backings on that. Johnny Bristol threw in a little bit as well, as they put together Someday We'll Be Together. So it wasn't the magical story we got to know of the goodbye song. It was in fact intended for a Diana Ross solo album. So we got confused. We always think of it as the last song from Diana Ross and the Supremes, with tears in their eyes, don't we? Before that, Daryl Hall and John Oates and One on One. Couple of fine cover songs now. I don't think anybody's done these two songs as covers better than these two. Starting with the Steve Miller Band.

Now, if you're going to cover the Beatles and if you're going to cover Sam Cooke, make it your own style and it stamp it with your own input, which those two have certainly done. Judy Collins' cover of the Beatles, In My Life. Judy Collins written all over it, and a different sort of Steve Miller and the Steve Miller Band on Sam Cooke's You Send Me, but great covers, two of the very best. It's 1976 now, and who would have thought this song did absolutely nothing in America? It's top 10 in Britain, big hit around Europe. Beautiful Noise, Neil Diamond from 76, and we're throwing a bit of Barry White to finish the first hour.

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0: at Stafford's World. It's 1969.
1: Now, the most phenomenally successful stage triumph of all time is 100 times more exciting on the screen with the most fabulous personality of them all, the one and only Barbra Streisand as Dolly.

The music and the memories come from September 1969. It's a Stafford's World rock flashback. America's biggest selling rock singles. Creedence Clearwater Revival at 6 with Green River. And at 5, it was a song originally done by Tommy James and the Shondells and given to their friends The Clique. Sugar on Sunday from The Clique was at 5. And this classic was at 4 for Bob Dylan. This is Lay Lady Lay.

It's September 1969. Britain's Jackie Stewart wins the Italian Grand Prix and becomes world motor racing champion. And North Vietnamese President Ho Chi Minh dies in Hanoi. September 1969. And these are America's best-selling rock singles. Bob Dylan was at 4 with Lay Lady Lay, and the Rascals were at 3 with Carry Me Back. And this was at 2 for the Three Dog Night. This is Easy to Be Hard.

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September 1969. Three Dog Night and a song from the soundtrack of the stage show Hair. It was Easy to Be Hard. And they were at two. And America's biggest selling rock single in September 1969 came from the Rolling Stones. It was Honky Tonk Women.

0: Great music, wonderful memories. September 1969 on a Stafford's World Rock Flashback. And America's biggest selling rock single, Honky Tonk Women from the Rolling Stones. Our countdown continues in a moment with Britain's 10 best-selling rock albums from September 1969. And we'll take the album at 10 from Fairport Convention and a half bricking.
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3: The Beatles battle the Blue Meanies in the full-length cartoon feature Yellow Submarine. 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European audiences are delighted, baffled, and amazed by it. And you can be there opening night to see for yourself as the guest of KHJ. It all starts Tuesday morning, and it's as simple as calling the boss line when you hear the subsurface. That sound can mean a pair of preview tickets to Yellow Submarine, November 13th. 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

It's September 1969. Big concerts this month include Crosby, Stills and Nash and Jefferson Airplane playing at Hyde Park in London, and the Rugby Rags Blues Festival at Rainsbrook near Rugby in Warwickshire, which features Pink Floyd, The Nice, Taste, Free, The Third Ear Band, Ralph McTell, Roy Harper and Edgar Broughton. September 1969 on a Stafford's World Rock Flashback. We're album tracking and heading through Britain's 10 biggest selling rock albums from September 1969. At 10, it was On Half Bricking from Fairport Convention, and a cover of Bob Dylan's If You Gotta Go, Go Now in French, Si Tu Dois Partir at 10. And at 9, it was Crosby, Stills and Nash, and the album simply called Crosby, Stills and Nash, and that was Helplessly Hoping. Simon & Garfunkel's Sounds of Silence was at 8, and this from Joni Mitchell was at 7. The album was Clouds, and this is the beautiful Both Sides Now.

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1: 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Did you know that sharks can grow up to 50,000 teeth in a lifetime? The series of teeth toward the back of the shark's jaws also serve as replacements for the teeth up front when they are damaged or lost, in what might be called a conveyor belt of death. Shark teeth are not deeply rooted in the way human teeth are, making this a pretty common occurrence. And it also means that its teeth are almost always in pristine condition. This has been Josh the Walrus from Surf 97.3 FM, and now back to the music.
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1: 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Hey, coming up on the show today, we hear part one with Rock and Roll Hall of Famer Duane Eddy.
2: And here come Don and Phil rushing in. They said, our dad plays like that. His name is Ike Everly, and he plays that thumb pick, and he didn't know you could do that.
1: Lots more coming up from Duane Eddy in just a little bit. Now let's kick it off with some friends of Duane's from back in the early days of rock and roll. The Everly Brothers from 1960, their B-side of their When Will I Be Loved single and the cover of Bebopalula. But first, Duane told me off mic he was with his friend Eddie Cochran in England just 2 days before his untimely passing. Here is Eddie Cochran in Mean When I'm Mad on the Rockabilly and Blues Radio Hour.

0: That's the Everly Brothers with Bebopalula. Also, of course, one of Gene Vincent's signature tunes. Now we begin our chat with Dwayne Eddy on location at the Musicians Hall of Fame and Museum in Nashville, Tennessee in just a moment. But let's hear Dwayne playing guitar on a track by the Sharps in 1958. Now, they later changed their name to the Rivingtons and had hits with songs like Papa Ooh Mow Mow. Now they can also be heard doing the yells in Dwayne Eddy's Rebel Rouser, which we'll hear next time during part two of our interview. Also, a great story that Dwayne tells about the song appearing in Forrest Gump. But right now, let's go back to 1958 with Dwayne Eddy and the Sharps and Have Love Will Travel.
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0: Hey, it's Jam and James Riley on location at the Musicians Hall of Fame and Museum in Nashville, Tennessee, with someone that not only has his picture on the outside of the building, but a member of the Musicians Hall of Fame, Mr. Dwayne Eddy. Dwayne, thanks for coming out here.
1: It's my pleasure. It's nice to be here. And I'm honored that we're in the Musicians Hall of Fame. It's one of my favorite places to be.
0: Yeah. Well, now, you've influenced countless guitarists. I would imagine pretty much anybody that's picked up a guitar in the last 50 years. Who influenced you? Who influenced Dwayne Eddy?
1: I grew up listening a lot to country music. Hank Williams, Lefty Frizzell, Carl Smith, George Jones later, Webb Pierce, Farron Young, all those country artists. And, of course, I listened to Chet Atkins and Merle Travis. I love and Les Paul. Those three were big influences. And though I didn't know it, Hank Garland and Grady Martin were session men here in Nashville, and they played on a lot of my favorite country records, but in those days they didn't list the guitar players on the records, so I had no idea who was playing what, you know. But I would learn, and Billy Byrd, he was another one, and he played with Ernest Tubb, and you'd always know it was him because Ernest Tubb would sing along, and then when it came time for the guitar solo, he'd say, "Oh, Billy Byrd," and Billy would take off on a single note solo, and I could learn to play that note for note, and it helped my playing. And I used to come home after school and turn on the radio and sit down on my guitar. And in those days, they didn't tune every record to 440. A lot of them didn't have piano, no drums, and a country radio. So I'd tune real fast. And then I could play along with them, you know. Then the next record would come along and it'd be a hair flat, you know. And I'd have to tune down a little. But anyway, I did that, and sometimes I lucked out and was in tune with it from the beginning and could play along with it. And that's the way I learned new chords, new songs, and new licks. Taught myself to play that way.
0: Tell me about a early duo, you and Jimmy Delbridge. I remember there a couple great tunes, Soda Fountain Girl and I Want Some Lovin', Baby.
1: I wouldn't call them great tunes, but they were Lee Hazlewood's first attempts at songwriting, and that record was his first attempt at producing a record. And Jimmy and I, our first attempt at singing on a record, and I wasn't a great singer, and, well, he was not exactly Elvis Presley either, but he did, I don't know, we were about equal, I guess. And we did Wilburn Brothers and Lubin Brothers, Delmore Brothers songs, and, you know, anything that had harmony with it. He played piano, and I played guitar. And we'd go to Phoenix. We lived in a town between Phoenix and Tucson called Coolidge, down in the Arizona desert there. And we were both going to high school. I was 15, he was 16. We'd play every day at his house where he had a piano. And then Lee came to town and worked at the radio station on his first job as a DJ. And he wanted to get in a bigger market, so he took us up to Phoenix to be on the talent show up there that would open for the Big Name Country Act. And then after the Big Name Country Act got through, they'd clear the chairs away and have a big dance. They'd have a dance until 1 in the morning. So we were on the first portion in the talent show, and we did very well. Jimmy was a character. He would, and he was taller than me. He was about 6'2½", and I was 6'1". We were both skinny kids, but, you know, I'd play my guitar. He couldn't play the piano and stand next to me to sing in the mic, and it didn't look, and he'd be over there. It was hard to sing with him, so he gave up the piano for that and just come up, stand beside me to sing, and he'd be singing along, working hard, and we'd do these up-tempo things like Truck Driving Man and Foggy Mountaintop and about that tempo, you know. And whenever the high notes would come, he'd jump up. He'd go, whoa, just give a big leap into the air to get them. And people got real tickled at that. And we were just, we didn't know what we were doing, rockabilly, but didn't have a name yet. We just called it hopped up country music, you know. Hopped up wasn't what it became later either. That's what we called it. Tore the roof off the dump, you know. And it was just fun.
0: I don't think people really knew what to call it back then. I mean, it seems like rockabilly was a term that came later.
1: Yeah, it had to be rock and roll before there could be rockabilly.
2: Sure.
1: There was just hillbilly and country and so forth. We did that for a few years. We made a record, those two songs you're talking about, but it never got released because Jimmy quit. He got saved in church.
2: Yeah.
1: He came in one day and says, guess what? He said, I got saved. I said, saved from what? He said, no, saved in church. You know, oh, well, congratulations. And he said, well, the bad news is I can't sing with you anymore. And I said, why not? He says, I can't sing worldly music. And I thought, we're singing country. I never heard of worldly music. What is this? And he says, anything that's not church music. I said, well, you can tell Lee. He just ordered all 500 copies of the record to ship out to radio stations and all that. So he did.

0: We're back on the Rockabilly and Blues Radio Hour. We just heard the duo of Jimmy Dale and Duane Eddy with I Want Some Lovin' Baby from 1956. Duane Eddy is our guest this week, and we're talking about this time period where the duo broke up just after recording these tunes. Here's Duane.
1: I went away to California and worked at the gas company over there in an office for 6 months, I guess. Then I got so homesick, I quit and came back. And first thing, I run into Jimmy, and he says, guess what? I can sing with you again. And I said, really? How can you do that? Did the church change their rules? And he said, no, I backslid. So we went up and sang again at the place in Phoenix. And when I was up there, man, people were yelling and having a big time, and we were too, and just rocking out. And I thought, man, this is what I want to do. I don't know how I'm going to do it, because I don't picture myself being a hit country artist, you know, singer. And didn't even occur to me to do instrumentals at that time. I knew I wanted to do it somehow. So anyway, fast forward a couple of years after that. Actually, that was late 55. So in 57, Lee had a producer record with Sanford Clark called The Fool, and it was a top 10 record all around the country. So he kept trying to make more, and he recorded everybody that hummed a song in Phoenix, but he couldn't get anything else. He even tried instrumentals with other guitar players and stuff. And they were all signed up to all these little labels in California, you know. So one day he came to me, he says, I want to do an instrumental, but everybody's all signed up. He said, you're the only one left. He said, why don't you go home and write something? So I went home and wrote a song called Moving and Grooving. And we cut it and put it out, and it got up to number 70. It came out in January 58. They said, the record company back in Philadelphia said, well, go back in and do something else. And so we went back in March and got to the session, and I wrote, I had the drummer play a backbeat, and I wrote Rebel Rouser. We finished that up, and it came out, and was the big hit of the summer. The rest is history, as they say.

0: Tell me how your twang sound came about.
1: I knew from listening to the country records, Hank Williams and later on Buck Owens and people like that, you know, I knew I had to have my own sound, my own style, which I achieved by having playing on the bass strings because they were stronger and more powerful. I used a DeArmond tremolo, which gave it a little different sound. I didn't use on Movin' and Groovin', but I did on Rebel Rouser. Movin' and Groovin' was kind of an experiment. I did high notes and low notes, you know, and I thought it was kind of dumb, really. You know, it was just one, two licks, you know, put together. But when you put the sax overdub on it and everything, it worked. So became one of, in fact, it was one of the influenced all those surfers out in California, and then a lot of people give it credit for being the first surf record instrumental, which if I'd known they were going to do that, I wouldn't. No, I'm kidding.
0: Your debut album, Half Twangy Guitar Will Travel, now that stayed on the top albums chart for 82 weeks, a year and a half. That's pretty remarkable.
1: And got to number 5 in the charts, and didn't stay there, but for those 82 weeks, darn it. Yeah, it got up to number 5 and in the top 10 and stayed there for a few weeks, I guess, in the top 10, different numbers. But then it fall, and then it come back up and fall and come back up for over a year and a half, along with South Pacific. It was the other one that did that. I think it stayed a few weeks longer, actually. But myself and Elvis Presley were the only ones doing albums at that first. I was the only one doing stereo and rock and roll. Because we, after we did Rebel Rouser, the studio in Phoenix there invested in a 4-track machine. And so we had 2 tracks each side so we could do stereo. And I did my part of my first album, Half Twangy Guitar Will Travel, the one we're just talking about, in stereo.

0: From the 1958 album Have Twangy Guitar Will Travel, that's a tune I almost lost in my mind by our guest, Dwayne Eddy.
1: I remember you telling me a story about a conversation you had with Elvis, him asking what you liked better, mono versus stereo.
2: It was fun talking to him. He was just the greatest guy, and he was just exactly what you'd want him to be, you know, if you're a fan or if you weren't. I watched him that evening. He had the best manners of anybody I ever saw, because it was a farewell, a goodbye party. You know, he worked at the Hilton for several weeks, and this was the last night, and all the musicians, his father was there, and Priscilla was there, and all the people from the hotel, the promotion people and the directors and stuff that helped put on the show all came up. Had a big buffet for him, and he circled the room and talked, and I'd gone over after the show, and he invited me up, and so I sat, and we started talking when he first came in the room there, and he said, "Do you like mono or stereo?" And I said, "Well, I like them both. I kind of like stereo." I said, "It's, you know, kind of new and different," and I said, "It's kind of cool to hear the whole band lined up there. Like, you shut your eyes, you can listen, you can just picture it." He says, "Yeah," he says, That's okay, he said, "but I like mono." And I said, "Really?" He says, "Yeah." He says, "It's got all that power coming out of one speaker. It comes right out and hits you right in the chest." He said, pounds himself on the chest. He says, "I love that power." And he did. That's what he liked about it.
1: You referenced this earlier, but you were one of the first people to list the musicians on the back of your record, which is really cool. And something probably, you know, that helped influence other people. Like you were trying to figure out who was playing certain things. So that was pretty neat.
2: I wondered who played on those country records, and I never could find out, you know. Stories would drift back to us from Nashville, you know. Guys would come through with big artists, and they'd bring their bands along, and our local honky-tonk club guys, you know, that played in all the clubs around Phoenix would go back there and hang with them like a bunch of yokels and look and stare at them and gape at them and listen to them talk, you know, and sometimes some of the more braver ones would just strike up a conversation and they'd say, "Well, that honky-tonk man by Johnny Horton, who played guitar on that?" They'd tell them, and then we would know that it was Grady Martin, or on Brenda Lee's that it was Hank Garland, or it was years before I found out that it was Chet Atkins doing the boom-chink, boom-chink, dun-chink on the Hank Williams thing, the tick, tick, tick, tick, because they had no drums, you know, so it was basically the drummer.

0: This is Jam and James Riley. We just heard Shazam from our guest, Dwayne Eddy. That song reached number 4 on the UK singles chart and number 45 on the Billboard Hot 100 in 1960.
1: You also perform frequently on Dick Clark's show. What was that experience like?
2: Very strange the first time I walked in there, because I'd watched it on TV and suddenly I'm there. And that's a weird thing to have happen to you. You know, sitting on my couch at home watching the kids dance and Dick talk, listening to the records and music, not ever dreaming I'd be on there someday. And I walked in, it was very small. It wasn't a big studio at all. It was a little studio, and there's Dick's podium over there that he's on, and there's about 20 kids. It looked like there were 50 on TV. So I walked in, and I just did my record, you know. And I did it several times in the afternoon, because he was on every day. I didn't go on every day, but I went on maybe 2 or 3 times in that first summer. And then he asked me if I wanted to go to Miami, Florida to do the first remote he was going to do for Saturday night. He had a Saturday night show also called the Beach Nut Hour, Beach Nut Gum, Chewing Gum. I said, sure, we'll drive down there. And did that first one, and mimed the record, Rebel Rouser, which was in the top 10 by then, coming up on it. Played a couple other songs live to open and close the show, and it was very exciting. Came out, and all these kids, and you know, my car, I had a white 56 Chevy convertible that I bought the year before, and this is 58 now, and we hooked up a U-Haul trailer and hauled our stuff, and that's that. I took a bass player and a sax player and a drummer with me so we could do record hops and things, which we did a few of those with Dick Clark. Record hop is just for those who don't know, because they don't have them anymore, and there's a lot of young people that never heard of them or saw them or went to one. He'd hire a hall somewhere, usually a couple hundred miles from Philadelphia or 100 miles away, and he'd sell tickets for $1, $1.25, and all these kids would come in and dance, you know, and it was a dance hall. And he'd have his little sound equipment he'd put in the back of the station wagon, and his microphone and his turntable and his speakers, and he'd play records for 3 hours. He'd take 3 boxes of singles, one for each hour, hits, and the kids would dance like crazy to him, and he'd talk to them in between the records and walk away with several hundred dollars, you know. And sometimes he'd invite us to, or some act, whoever was there that week, say, you want to do the Friday night record hop? It's in Allentown, Pennsylvania this week. Sure, we'll go. Because we're there just to promote the record. We're not working yet. So I rock out and do Moving and Grooving and Rebel Rouser, and that was it. And we'd go back to where we were staying. But it was fun. It was fun to doing his shows, because, and the kids were great in those days. They just, you know, you could talk to them. And, well, except for the first night. That first night in Miami, I came out in my beautiful white Chevy convertible. I had lipstick all over the top. It was just covered in red lipstick. And I got out and put my stuff in the trunk, and by that time these kids came running from all directions, you know, probably 1,200, 1,500 of them. There was probably 3,000 people in the place. About half of them came out in the parking lot, saw me over there putting my stuff away, me and the guys, and they ran over to get autographs and all that, and I got up on the trunk, and I'm sitting on the trunk of the car signing autographs, and I see this girl pressed up against the back bumper of the car. She's smiling up at me, and suddenly her eyes roll back in her head, and she just slumps down, and I realize she had the breath crushed out of her. She couldn't breathe, and she passed out. So I jumped down. I said, back, get back. This girl's... And she went to the ground then, and I picked her up. And about that time, here comes some police that were coming to save me. And they got there just in time to give her some CPR.

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1: Let's talk about Phil Everly. He produced an album called Star Spangled Springer. Also of note, a version of The Air That I Breathe came out before the Hollies version, too. Just a fantastic record. I'm sure your friendship with Phil goes way back.
2: Went back to 1958 at the Brooklyn Fox, the Alan Freed show. They'd have 10 acts on the show, Bill Haley, Chuck Berry, the Everly Brothers, Jackie Wilson, Lloyd Price, Jack Scott, Jimmy Clanton, Bobby Darin, myself. We're all on the show, and we'd do about four or five shows a day. And they had a big orchestra backing up everybody. Of course, I brought along my own group, and they brought arrangements and passed them out, and the orchestra would play and back them up that way. It was a good show, great show. Lloyd Price was the first one I saw with, I guess they call them short people now. And they'd do Stagger Lee, and this little short guy would get shot. You know, well, they shot Stagger Lee. And he'd fall over. He didn't have far to fall, so it didn't hurt him. And he'd just fall over dead. And they'd act out the whole song as they did it. It was fun to watch, you know. They had some girl singing on there, and he had several big hit songs. Those people would all be on. That's where I first met the Everlys. And I was sitting there. They had these dressing rooms that go up about five stories, and they'd have five or six dressing rooms, and then they'd have an ante room, I guess you'd call it, in between them. You know, I mean, the dressing rooms were off this room, and there'd be a piano in there just if you wanted to play, or a couch to sit on, and softer chairs. The dressing room just had mirrors and bright lights and hard chairs, and it was a place to change and put your stuff, and then you come out and sit there and talk to the other acts, you know, sometimes. And I'm sitting there by myself one day and playing acoustic guitar ahead with me, and I was doing a little thumb picking like Chet. And here come Don and Phil rushing in. They said, our dad plays like that. His name is Ike Everly, and he plays that thumb picking. He didn't know you could do that. And I said, well, I don't very well. But and they said, well, sounds great to us. We'll have to get you together with our dad sometime. And I said, I'd love that. And we never did. I never did meet him. He passed away before we got to make that happen, because we were all running every direction, you know, in those days. But I don't know. And I hit it off with both of them very, very much so. But Phil kind of stayed friends. He was the one that would call me when we'd get home and stuff. What are you doing? Oh, just hanging out. Come on over to my place. I got to play you something. He'd play me Aretha Franklin, her first album. He already knew she was great and everything, you know, and going to be big. Nobody else did. It was a brand new album. Or very few people did, but sure enough, a couple, 3 months later, she'd be at the top of the charts, or she was at the top of the charts and went from there, you know. And I bought the album. I loved it, too. Well, he and Don both played the Beatles for me in England. They had a big suite there, and they had a sound system in it. And they had the vinyl album, first Beatles album. They said, you got to hear this group. They're really good, you know. Okay, so I listened to them, and they were really good. The songs were good, you know. I was a little critical of the sound because it was not as good as our sound we were making on records in America in those days. And it was not their fault. They only had a 4-track. We were up to 8 or 16-track by then. But it had that roughness and that funkiness and that drive and that sparkle. And sometimes, you know, the smaller machines bring it closer into you, and that's what theirs did. And it certainly communicated, and they became the biggest group ever. And but that Don and Phil played them. They knew that was going to happen somehow.
3: Years ago, when we started out, we went to New York City to work with Alan Freed, the man that coined the phrase rock and roll. That was the beginning of rock and roll. We were there. We were on the stage with Fats Domino, Little Richard, Buddy Holly and the Crickets, Eddie Cochran, Jerry Lee Lewis, Laverne Baker, Clyde McFadder, the Drifters, and another gentleman was there with us. And he's with us here tonight as our special guest. We're bringing him out here live on this stage, Dwayne Eddy!

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0: 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Some great stuff we just didn't have room to squeeze in here, but we wanted you to hear it. 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
1: In 86... part of a Grammy for Best Rock Instrumental with Art of Noise, revisiting Peter Gunn. What was that like?
2: That was interesting because they were kind of cutting edge at the time, very avant-garde. And as JJ, one of the guys in the group, said, he said, yeah, they keep saying we're avant-garde. He says, I guess it means we avant-garde, the faintest idea of what we're doing. A friend of mine was sitting with their label head, and he was complaining that he couldn't get them in mainstream. You know, he says they're doing great in the dance market, the Yard of Noise, but mainstream-wise, they're not doing anything. I need to put them with somebody, and they went on with their conversation, and my friend said, well, I talked to Dwayne Eddy, and the label head said, snapped his fingers, said, that's it. My friend said, that's what? He said, that's who I could put with the Art of Noise. Oh. And my friend says, well, I can call him. And the guy says, but what could they do? And my friend is frantic, trying to think of something because he really wanted to make it happen, you know. He said, oh, the first thing popped in his mind, what about Peter Gunn? And the guy said, great idea. So they made an arrangement, and I flew over with my guitar and put my guitar on the track, and thing came out and was a hit all over the world, except in Middle America, where the company Chrysalis had their promotion men and all that busted for cocaine and hookers and payola and all that stuff. The FBI was on them, so they just shut them down. But it was number one up and down the West Coast and East Coast, where they still had their promotion people. Anyway, it only got to number 50 in this country, but it was number one in almost every other country in the world. And it was fun. It was fun doing. It was interesting. They didn't like performing. They were, Ann Dudley was, she won an Academy Award for Full Monty. She did the music for that. She did The Crying Game, too, but I don't think she won an award. She did win an Academy Award for the Full Monty, doing the music. And she arranged and produced Kenny Rogers in Paris. And, you know, she did a lot of different things musically. She was really a great keyboard player and great arranger and composer. Very talented lady.

0: Anthony, you referenced the Beatles earlier. Paul and George were on a great album you did in 87 on Capitol, self-titled. Also had John Fogerty, Ry Cooder, and others. What was going on around that time period?
1: Well, when I was, the record was being a hit all over the world, the Peter Gunn record with The Art of Noise, we went to Switzerland and did the rock festival in Switzerland. While I was there, I ran into, a bunch of artists, but one of them was Jeff Lynne. He came up, he says, "Duane, I know you're going to get a deal out of this record, this hit single." He said, "I just want you to know I'll do whatever you'd like me to do, a play, write with you, produce something, anything, co-write." He said, "I'd just like to be a part of it or do a track or two." And he says, "Because I know you're going to have a deal." And I said, and he, so he gave me his numbers and everything. So I said, "Okay, I'll call you." I didn't think anything was going to happen that much. But sure enough, a couple months later, I got a deal with Capitol Records. And I went on tour with Huey Lewis and the News around America and opened for them. And, you know, I was getting a little more high profile through all this, and Capitol wanted to do an album with me, so I signed with them to do the album and did the first two tracks with The Art of Noise here in Nashville. They were on their way from L.A. to New York, and we diverted them here for a couple of days, did a couple of tracks, and I just started. They gave me a great budget, and I just started putting things together, and I called Jeff Lynne, and I said, "Well, Jeff, you were right. I got my deal." And he said, "I knew you would." And I said, "Well," I said, "would you like to do something?" He says, "Well, I'd love to." He said, "But I can't." I says, just didn't say anything. He says, "And the reason I can't," he says, "is I'm working with George Harrison." He says, "I'm producing his album," which turned out to be Cloud Nine. He says, "I'm working with him on that, so I just can't do it." And I said, "Oh, I understand. That's fine. No problem." I had no idea what I would have done with him anyway, you know. So, and I said, "But thanks for, you know," I said, "I was glad you turned out to be right." And he said, "Okay." So we said our goodbyes and everything. I said, "Tell George hello for me." And about 20 minutes later, the phone rang and it was Jeff. He says, "Well, I told George who it was that had called me and what you'd wanted. And he wants to put his album on hold and do yours." "And when can you come over?" I said, "How about next week?" He said, "That's perfect." Dean and I flew to London and went up to George's place and cut three tracks up there. And one of them was a little melody that Ravi Shankar had taught George. And it had a weird note in it, you know. And he said, "It's the weirdest. It's the greatest note I ever heard." Because it was an odd note. It just didn't belong there, but it worked, you know. So he says, "If you can finish that up." So I finished it up, finished up the song. So I co-wrote a song with Ravi Shankar and without ever meeting or seeing him, just through via George. And so we cut that. Jeff came up with an idea and I wrote the bridge. And then we had a rockabilly thing that we just threw together, and which George came up with the title, which I thought was hilarious. He called it Rockabilly Holiday. You know, only the British could think of putting Billie Holiday and rockabilly together. Yeah. Still cracks me up when I think about it.
2: 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Much more from Duane Eddy next time. Now, to take us out from his self-titled album in 1987 on Capitol Records, this is Rockabilly Holiday, produced by Jeff Lynne, and a title suggested by his friend George Harrison, who also played on the album. Now, we'll hear one of the tunes George played slide guitar on next time, along with stories about Rebel Rouser appearing in Forrest Gump, being inducted into the Rock and Roll Hall of Fame, and so much more. Until then, it's Jam and James Riley saying, keep on rockin'.

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Thanks for tuning in to Dan Swinney's One Hit Wonders. This week, we're looking at 1969. A One Hit Wonder is a combination of artist and song that scores big in the Billboard Top 40, but never repeats the achievement again. And just coming off a number three charting hit, February 1st, 1969, that was the worst that could happen. Johnny Maestro and the Brooklyn Bridge, a music group from New York City. Johnny began his career in 1957 as the original lead singer of The Crests, one of the first interracial groups in the recording industry. The Brooklyn Bridge was inducted into the Vocal Group Hall of Fame in 2005. They were also inducted into the South Carolina Music R&B Hall of Fame in May of 2006 and the Long Island Music Hall of Fame in 2006 in October. Johnny Maestro died in 2010 at the age of 70. Moving forward with more one-hit wonders, this one's in March, peaking at number 25. I Got a Line on You. Spirit, a rock band founded in 1967 and based in Los Angeles. Drummer Ed Cassidy was recognizable by his shaved head, hence his nickname, Mr. Skint, and later the title of a Spirit song. The group was active from 67 to 73, then reformed in 74 and played till 79, and finally in 1982, all the way till 1997, and Spirit was no more.

Coming in at number 20, The Letter. That's the Arbors, a pop group formed in 1964 in Ann Arbor, Michigan. The members, two sets of brothers, met at the University of Michigan and began playing local shows before moving to New York City. After their only charting hit, they began writing and playing music for commercials for the next 30 years. Hey, be sure to like and follow Dan Swinney's One Hit Wonders on Facebook for all your One Hit Wonder trivia, comments, and requests. Thanks for everybody liking those pages. And moving forward with a number 14 charting hit in April of 1969, this is Hot Smoke and Sassafras. Bubble Puppy, a psychedelic rock band from San Antonio, Texas. Originally active from 67 to 72, the band appeared and toured with many notable artists, including The Who, Grand Funk Railroad, Canned Heat, Steppenwolf, and many more. 1984, the original Bubble Puppy lineup reunited for performances and recordings. They've been playing on and off, mostly in the Austin area, ever since.

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0: The popcorn can't be beat. The sparkling drinks are just dandy. The chocolate bars and the candy.
2: Well, let's take a look at some of the movies. In 1969, there was Butch Cassidy and the Sundance Kid. Who remembers Alice's Restaurant? And another big hit, Easy Rider. Midnight Cowboy came out in 1969, and John Wayne's True Grit. And finally, How to Commit Marriage, starring Jackie Gleason as a record producer and Bob Hope as a father whose daughter wants to marry Jackie Gleason's son. Now, this was the only movie Gleason and Hope starred in together.
3: Just for laughs, see Bob Hope and Jackie Gleason together for the first time in How to Commit Marriage. Then tell everyone about the crazy nightclub scene.
4: Who are you supposed to be, Sabu's mother?
5: Why don't you leave and make room for about six more tables?
3: Just for laughs, take a swinger to see How to Commit Marriage. Then tell everyone about the grooviest musical group yet, The Comfortable Chair.
4: What are you doing? Number one, it sounds like music. Number two, you're singing and I can understand every word you're saying.
3: How to Commit Marriage. It could be the first movie ever banned for being too funny. After all, when did you ever see Bob Hope and Jackie Gleason in the same movie? Anaho Pictures production starring Bob Hope, Jackie Gleason, Jane Wyman.
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staying after Sunday? Coming in at number 32 in May of 69. That's the Peppermint Rainbow, the sunshine pop group from Baltimore, Maryland. Not much of a story here. They formed in 67 under the name New York Times. Unfortunately, the band split up in 1970. Before that one, coming in at number 12, Crazy Elephant. Gimme, gimme, good lovin'. Crazy Elephant was a short-lived studio bubblegum pop band formed in 67. It faded away in 1970. Moving forward with more one-hit wonders from 1969. This one came in at number 34 in May. Nothing But a Heartache. The Flirtations, an all-female musical group from South Carolina. In the UK, Nothing But a Heartache was used in an advertising campaign for KFC. In 2009, they released their first single in 20 years called Roulette.

number two. In May, at the end of May, is 69. Love Can Make You Happy. Mercy, a pop group from Florida. The band still touring with Jack Sigler, the original lead vocalist and founder of the group. Moving forward with a number 17 charting hit in June of 69, Morning Girl, the Neon Philharmonic, a psychedelic pop rock group formed in 67. Well, their big hit featured the Nashville Symphony Orchestra. The group disbanded in 1975 after releasing numerous singles that failed to chart. A typical story of a one-hit wonder.

0: More today than yesterday. Coming in at number 12, about mid-June in 69, that was the Spiral Staircase, a pop band from Sacramento, California. Well, their only top 40 hit was featured in the 1991 film My Girl on the soundtrack of The Waterboy in 98 and in an episode of the TV show Ally McBeal. After breaking up in 1970, the band reformed with mostly new members and toured the U.S., Canada, and Mexico in the late 70s through the mid-80s. Well, here's a one-hit wonder interview with a number 9 charting hit, Israelites, Desmond Dekker and the Aces. At the end of June of 69, Desmond Dekker was a Jamaican ska, rocksteady, and reggae singer-songwriter and musician. Together with his backup group, the Aces, he had one of the earliest international reggae hits with a form and style that was purely Jamaican. Before he recorded the hit, he was a welder in Kingston and friends with fellow welder Bob Marley. Desmond Dekker died in 2006 at the age of 64. Well, in this brief interview, Desmond Dekker explains the meaning behind his song.
1: Well, it's coming back from way back anyway, like in the days of Moses, you know, and the slaves, you know, those were the children of Israel that was getting a hard time, so.

Well, let's take a look at some of the news from 1969. Randolph Smith and Kenneth House patented the battery-powered smoke detector in 1969. The Beatles originally planned to have an album titled Everest. However, the band didn't want to travel all the way to Mount Everest for the album cover photo shoot. This led to the album title changing to Abbey Road, which was the street right outside their studio. American hero Neil Armstrong set foot on the moon on June 20th, 1969. There was no comment from the USSR. James Brown released 5 different songs about popcorn in 69, and the term headbanger was first coined during Led Zeppelin's tour of the U.S.

Medicine Man, number 22 in July. The Buchanan Brothers, a short-lived studio band fronted by Terry Cashman, Gene Pistilli, and Tommy West. Not much else to talk about there. It faded away after that one hit. And before the news, Black Pearl, number 13, The Checkmates, an R&B group from Fort Wayne, Indiana. Well, the group, discovered by Nancy Wilson, included both black and white members. The group broke up in 1970, but reunited in 74 for a few more years. They performed on the same billing as Frank Sinatra and Herb Albert and sang the national anthem for the Thrilla in Manila boxing match in 1975. Moving forward with a number one smash international hit, Zagarin Evans, in the year 2525, peaking July 12, 1969. Zagarin Evans were a rock pop duo of the late 60s and early 70s, named after its two members, Denny Zagar from Wymore, Nebraska, and Rick Evans from Lincoln, Nebraska. 2525 was originally written in 1964, but wasn't recorded and released until the end of 68. As of 2019, they remain the only artist to have a chart-topping hit on both sides of the Atlantic and never have another chart single in the Billboard or the UK.

Well, here it is, the last one-hit wonder for today's show, and this one came in at number 35, Abraham, Martin, and John. Moms Mabley, Loretta Mary Aiken, known by her stage name Moms Mabley, is a stand-up comedian from Brevard, North Carolina. A veteran of the Chitlin circuit of African-American vaudeville, she later appeared on the Ed Sullivan Show and the Smothers Brothers Comedy Hour. Moms came out as a lesbian at the age of 27, becoming one of the first openly gay comedians. At 75 years old, Mabley became the oldest living person ever to have a U.S. Top 40 hit. Moms Mabley died in 1975 at the age of 81. Well, thanks for tuning in to Dan Sweeney's One Hit Wonders. We'll keep marching through the history of One Hit Wonders next time. Until then, you have a great week.

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1: 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Did you know that 90% of all volcanic activity on Earth actually happens in the ocean? 90%. That's probably a good thing for us. My friends, this has been Josh the Walrus with your ocean fun fact, and now back to the music.
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8: Last night you had the enchilada combo platter. This morning, the three cheese omelet with broccoli. This afternoon, you're a ticking time bomb. Because of you, a simple elevator ride is suddenly a 42-floor plummet into the very bowels of hell.
9: You take my breath away.
8: Who did it? Who cares? Sweet mercy, please just someone light a match.
9: Sweet, sweet mercy.
8: So crack open an ice-cold Bud Light, oh ninja of the nasty. And while you're at it,

80s USA with Eddie Grant. I'm Susie Cruz, got the best of the 80s. Rock and Roll Hall of Fame says this song helped shape rock and roll music. Midnight Oil, Beds Are Burnin'.

0: USA with Whitesnake. I'm Susie Cruz. Got a great half hour lined up. Huey Lewis, Journey, and Pat Benatar all on the way.
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1: Wild, serene, and beautiful, the Princess Place is the crown jewel in Flagler County's setting of parks. Home to nesting bald eagles and situated on a knoll overlooking the confluence of Pellissier Creek and the intracoastal waterway, the estate was once home to a Russian prince. It was built as a hunting lodge in 1886 by Henry Cutting and is the oldest standing structure in the county. After his death, Cutting's wife Angela married Boris Sherbatov, a prince in the Russian royal family, and she became known as the Princess. Attempts by the county to purchase the estate in 1989 led to the passage of a special environmentally sensitive lands tax added to the property tax by the voters. The tax, reapproved by the voters in 2000, helps fund preservation of the county's natural beauty. Today, Princess Place Preserve, with its rich history and 1,500 pristine acres, attracts nature enthusiasts from near and far. Visitors can take in the environment on one of the many hiking trails, spend time fishing in the salt marshes along the Matanzas River and Pellissier Creek, or camp out under the stars. The preserve is a popular spot for equestrian enthusiasts. With an equestrian campsite and plenty of riding trails, it's easy to embrace nature while enjoying a ride.
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9: 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I'm Susie Cruz. On the way, Pointer Sisters, Night Ranger, Prince. And right now, here's Quiet Riot. Come on.

80s USA with Night Ranger. I'm Susie Cruz with the best of the 80s. Rick Astley had two number ones, Never Gonna Give You Up and this one, Together Forever.

0: 80s USA with Lionel Richie. I'm Susie Cruz. Next half hour, Robert Palmer, Moody Blues, and Mike and the Mechanics.
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7: 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Now Nair Bikini Kit for a sleek bikini line.

80s USA with Wang Chung. I'm Suzy Cruz with the best of the 80s. The Eagles sing background on this one. It's from the movie Urban Cowboy. Here's Boz Gags, Look What You've Done to Me.

USA with Whispers. I'm Suzy Cruz. Got the best of the 80s. From 1984, a song that went to number 12 on the pop chart, number 1 on the rock chart. Here are the Cars with Magic.

80s USA with Berlin. I'm Susie Cruz, got the best of the 80s. The Traveling Wilburys all take turns singing lead on this song, except Bob Dylan. Here's N.

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1: 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Did you know that sharks actually have scales and teeth? It'll make sense in just a second. As if they didn't have enough teeth already, they also have what are called dermal denticles, or tooth-like scales, on the outsides of their bodies. 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That's pretty cool. Sharks have teeth skin. I like that. 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
5: The year is 1966. Three young men returned from a trip around the world with footage that was about to change the world. The young men were filmmaker Bruce Brown and surfing legends Mike Hinson and Robert August, who followed the everlasting summer around the world. Little did they know at the time that they were in possession of what would become the most influential and iconic surf film of all time, one that would create a cultural revolution like nothing America had ever seen before. This film, of course, was The Endless Summer, all for the pursuit of the perfect wave. On any day of the year, it's summer, somewhere in the world. And while Bruce Brown, Mike Hinson, and Robert August's footprints might wash away from the sand, their treks have changed the world forever.
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1: Want fun? Get Frisbee. 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It flies straight as an arrow or bounces off a walk. 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Frisbee football. 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Frisbee is wonderful family fun. 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You can even curve it around trees. If you want fun, get Frisbee today. 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
1: Butter.
2: Oh, what was that?
1: Butter.
2: Parquet margarine.
1: Butter.
2: No, parquet. It says right on your lid, parquet margarine.
1: Butter.
2: Parquet. 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
1: Parquet.
2: Oh, yeah.
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1: Sit up, Mr. Dillon, you're on a cruise. 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
2: Those dirty rings. 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
1: One of the most requested talks or seminars that we've ever asked about is how to catch flounder. There's a whole family of flatfish. There's over 200 of them. The little bitty hog chokers all the way up to their giant cousins, the halibut. And they have one thing in common. During their course of their life cycle, when they are about 3 months old, they switch from having an eye on each side to the second eye rotates to the same eye as the first eye at about age 3 months. And from then on, the rest of their life is that of a flatfish. They're unique in many, many ways. The range of the flounder, now remember, this is really a fluke. Its eyes are on the left-hand side. There's four letters in left, and there's five letters in fluke. Flounder, there's more letters in right, and there's the range of the flounder. Now remember, this is really a fluke. Its eyes are on the left-hand side. There's four letters in left,

0: Summertime, they come inshore in the marshes and in the bays and in the estuaries where they breed, reproduce, and where they really grow, because this is where you're going to catch most of the fish.
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1: From John Hughes, creator of Mr. Mom and National Lampoon's Vacation, and writer-director of Universal's 16 Candles, comes another hit, The Breakfast Club.
2: 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Any questions?
3: Yeah. Does Barry Manilow know that you raid his wardrobe?
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6: Chicks cannot hold a smoke. 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
3: Are your parents aware of this?
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0: 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If you have any heating or air conditioning questions, or you want to know more about what AccuTemp can do for you, you can contact Chuck and his team on their website, accutemp.pro. 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Or they can be reached at 386-220-9606. That's 386-220-9606. You can also meet Chuck and his AccuTemp team at Flagler Beach's First Fridays. 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
3: Alle die braven 80 Millionen Deutschen, jeder hat seinen Anständigkeit. Kleinigkeit.
2: In Germany, top Nazi official Heinrich Himmler commits suicide in Allied custody weeks after the Third Reich's fall in World War II. As head of Nazi police forces, Himmler oversaw the killing of millions of Jews in the Holocaust and crushed opponents of Adolf Hitler's regime. 1960. Israel says its intelligence agents have caught Adolf Eichmann, a fugitive Nazi SS officer in Argentina's capital, Buenos Aires. Eichmann is later tried and hanged in Israel, convicted of crimes against humanity for his role in implementing the Holocaust. 1934. Bank robbers Bonnie Parker and Clyde Barrow are shot to death in a police ambush while driving a stolen car in northern Louisiana. More than 30 years later, Hollywood tells the tale of the criminal couple in a hit movie starring Warren Beatty and Faye Dunaway. 1937. John D. Rockefeller, whose Standard Oil Company dominated the oil industry, dies in Ormond Beach, Florida at age 97. And 2002. Sam Snead, the pro golfing legend nicknamed Slammin' Sammy, dies in Hot Springs, Virginia. He was 89. Today in history, May 23rd, Mike Gracia, The Associated Press.
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5: Did you know that unlike neighboring cities, Flagler Beach allows dog walking on the beach? Dogs are not allowed in the area of the pier, but beginning at North 10th Street, dogs can be walked to the north, and at South 10th Street, dogs can be walked to the south. Please don't abuse this privilege by not picking up after your pet, because it's the right thing to do with the poop. Remember to bring a bag or take one from one of their handy dispensers at North 18th Street, North 10th Street, South 10th Street, South 16th Street, and South 18th Street. Pick up the poop and keep Flagler beautiful. Thank you.
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5: 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I'm Captain Kirk with the 97.3 FM local calendar. Have a great day, everyone.

Fun in the sun Saturday. Weather partly sunny. Afternoon shower is possible. High of 86. Southeast winds 10 to 15 knots. Seas 3 to 4 feet. Your high tide about 4 p.m. and sunset 8:41. Cloudy this evening. Low 75. Sunday partly sunny. High of 86. Afternoon shower possible. And for Memorial Day Monday, sunny and hot. High of 87. 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

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Charles Bradley, please give him as much thank you applause as you possibly can. Charles, that was fantastic. That's Ben on guitar back there. You never have too many Bens in the room. Thank you guys for coming out. But once again, man, thanks. I really appreciate it.

0: 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AccuTemp is celebrating their 20th year anniversary serving the Flagler and Ormond Beach communities. AccuTemp is having a contest to honor and thank teachers and first responders. The contest is going on now through the end of September, and they are looking for the oldest running residential HVAC system in Flagler and Ormond Beach, owned by a teacher or first responder. The winner will receive a new heat pump system installed with permits included. The top five qualifiers will receive a prize as well. Get details, more information, and enter a teacher or first responder with an older HVAC system on their website, AccuTemp.pro. That's AccuTemp with two C's, .pro. Click on the banner at the top of the page, enter, or enter a teacher or first responder with an older HVAC system and win. The date of the HVAC system can be found on a sticker on the system. You can also meet the owner, Chuck Wyant, and the AccuTemp team at Flagler Beach's First Friday. Thank you again, AccuTemp, for being a sponsor of Not-for-Profit Radio Surf 97.3 FM.
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What's it gonna be, boy? Come on. I can wait all night. What's it gonna be, boy? Yes or no? What's it gonna be, boy? Yes or...

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2: In Germany, top Nazi official Heinrich Himmler commits suicide in Allied custody weeks after the Third Reich's fall in World War II. As head of Nazi police forces, Himmler oversaw the killing of millions of Jews in the Holocaust and crushed opponents of Adolf Hitler's regime. 1960. Israel says its intelligence agents have caught Adolf Eichmann, a fugitive Nazi SS officer in Argentina's capital, Buenos Aires. Eichmann is later tried and hanged in Israel, convicted of crimes against humanity for his role in implementing the Holocaust. 1934. Bank robbers Bonnie Parker and Clyde Barrow are shot to death in a police ambush while driving a stolen car in northern Louisiana. More than 30 years later, Hollywood tells the tale of the criminal couple in a hit movie starring Warren Beatty and Faye Dunaway. 1937. John D. Rockefeller, whose Standard Oil Company dominated the oil industry, dies in Ormond Beach, Florida at age 97. And 2002. Sam Snead, the pro golfing legend nicknamed Slammin' Sammy, dies in Hot Springs, Virginia. He was 89. Today in history, May 23rd, Mike Gracia, The Associated Press.
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and welcome to Beck Black's Beach Shack here at Surf 97.3 WQFB. Well, bonjour. Hope you're having a beautiful day. We have Temps to Le Monde by Francois Hardy.

smooth operator. Have you ever seen the film Jackie Brown, written and directed by Quentin Tarantino? Well, this next one is by Randy Crawford. Never really became super popular here in the United States, but in the UK she charted. And this is her song called Street Life, followed by the Delphonics, Didn't I Blow Your Mind, from the Jackie Brown soundtrack.

Well, up next, I've got the Monkees for you with the Porpoise Song. I had the honor to go see one of their shows at the Greek Theater a few years ago and meet Mickey Dolan backstage. All right, here you go. This song gives me chills.

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Rapidly escalating disruption of fertilizer supplies is raising alarms among governments, farmers, and international organizations, with experts warning the world it could be heading towards a major food crisis. Now the news, Supreme Court is set to hear oral arguments Monday in a closely watched case that could reshape how millions of Americans vote, focusing on a deceptively simple question with sweeping implications. What votes count on Election Day? And Savannah Guthrie is renewing pleas to neighbors, friends, and residents of Tucson, Arizona to jog their memories in the hopes of sparking new leads in the disappearance of her mother, Nancy. And U.S. Ambassador to the UN, Mike Waltz, said Sunday that all options should be on the table as tensions escalate between the U.S. and Iran, including potential strikes on an Iranian nuclear power plants and other vital infrastructure. And Cuba's deputy foreign minister said the military is preparing for possible U.S. aggression and ruled out negotiating its political system as tensions rise. And President Donald Trump's nomination of Republican Senator Mark Wayne Mullen of Oklahoma to be the next head of the U.S. Department of Homeland Security on Sunday advanced toward final confirmation after Senate voted 54-37 to limit debate on this appointment. And President Donald Trump said that he'll be sending immigration and customs enforcement agents on Monday to help out Transportation Security Administration personnel in U.S. airports. Quote, on Monday, ICE will be going to airports to help out wonderful TSA agents who have stayed and not get paid. This is Cam Kirk for your News in a Minute for 97.3 FM. Have a great day, everyone.

0: This is your 97.3 FM News Minute. The Dow Jones Industrial Average hit an intraday record high Friday. It's first since the U.S.-Iran war began, as AI-driven trade and market optimism over negotiations to end the war lifted risk appetite. And Americans are losing confidence in the economy, according to a new poll from Gallup released on Friday, with half saying the economy is currently poor and 3 in 4 saying conditions are worsening. And the United States is actively engaged in efforts to find therapies for the new strain of Ebola virus outbreak that has resulted in 160 suspected deaths out of 670 suspected cases in the Democratic Republic of the Congo. And President Donald Trump said on Friday that more late-night talk shows will depart after he praised the end of CBS The Late Show with Stephen Colbert. And a U.S. appeals court on Friday waived $82.2 million of a $104.6 million verdict that Versata Software won against Ford for breaching a licensing contract and misappropriating trade secrets. This is Cam Kirk for your News in a Minute for 97.3 FM. Have a great day, everyone.
1: Fun in the sun Saturday. Weather partly sunny. Afternoon shower is possible. High of 86. Southeast winds 10 to 15 knots. East 3 to 4 feet. Your high tide about 4 p.m. and sunset 8:41. Cloudy this evening. Low 75. Sunday partly sunny. High of 86. Afternoon shower possible. And for Memorial Day Monday, sunny and hot. High of 87. 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
1: 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Sargassum, a free-floating brown seaweed, has received lots of media attention in recent years. This is a naturally occurring species that originates in the eastern Atlantic in an area known as the Sargasso Sea. This drifting seaweed creates habitat for fish, crabs, and even juvenile sea turtles. When sargassum lands on local beaches, it often becomes stranded and decomposes, creating a challenge for beach managers. 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Florida Sea Grant assists resource managers with providing current sargassum research and recommending best management practices for handling sargassum. 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
2: 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AccuTemp is celebrating their 20th year anniversary serving the Flagler and Ormond Beach communities. AccuTemp is having a contest to honor and thank teachers and first responders. The contest is going on now through the end of September, and they are looking for the oldest running residential HVAC system in Flagler and Ormond Beach, owned by a teacher or first responder. The winner will receive a new heat pump system installed with permits included. The top five qualifiers will receive a prize as well. Get details, more information, and enter a teacher or first responder with an older HVAC system on their website, AccuTemp.pro. That's AccuTemp with two C's, .pro. Click on the banner at the top of the page, enter, or enter a teacher or first responder with an older HVAC system and win. The date of the HVAC system can be found on a sticker on the system. You can also meet the owner, Chuck Wyant, and the AccuTemp team at Flagler Beach's First Friday. Thank you again, AccuTemp, for being a sponsor of not-for-profit radio Surf 97.3 FM.
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10: Hey, my buddy, Swanson, full steam ahead, over there. I want to go over there. I'll move over, Swanson, I'm driving. 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
5: 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Sometimes I play the fool.
0: Thanks for listening. This is The Beatles, Every Little Thing. And often on the show, we like to get what I call anthologized. We sample one song each from both The Beatles Anthology Series and the John Lennon Anthology Box Set. The music was comprised of unreleased material, demos, and studio outtakes from the Beatles' group recordings and from John's solo catalog. We sometimes play music from the anthologies on this show. This time, however, we'll play them back-to-back. We'll start with one from the Beatles. John Lennon wrote this song for another act managed by Beatles manager Brian Epstein, Tommy Quickley, although Tommy never ended up recording it. John told David Sheff in Playboy magazine that he wrote it as his version of the song Silhouettes, a hit in the U.S. by The Rays in 1957 and later for Herman's Hermits. John is quoted as saying, "I had that image of walking down the street and seeing her silhouetted in the window and not answering the phone, although I never called the girl on the phone in my life because phones weren't a part of an English child's life." On the Beatles Anthology Volume 1, you can hear two versions of this song. The actual demo, recorded June 3, 1964, and then there's this version, recorded 3 months later on September 30th of 64. The Beatles recorded 8 takes of this song, and they ended up using take 8 for the released version. This, however, is take 2 from that same day of No Reply, right here on The Beatles' Every Little Thing.
6: Take 2.
7: Just put it in A.
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7: One, two, three.
9: This happened.

0: Sorry about that. Well, we just found out what to do anyway. It's good.
1: One. Two. Three.

Ringo Starr, here on The Beatles' Every Little Thing with the song Hopeless. That's off Ringo's album called Old Wave, released in 1983. That album only came out in Canada and Germany and a few other select countries, but not in the US or the UK, the first time any solo Beatle album wasn't released in either territory. Old Wave was produced by Joe Walsh, and Joe and Ringo together had a hand in writing six of the album's 10 tracks, Hopeless being one of them. The album was later issued in the U.S. on CD on the Right Stuff label in 1994. We heard a gorgeous love song from George Harrison called Dark Sweet Lady, written in Hawaii and at the request of Olivia Harrison close to the time of his marriage to her, who wanted him to write a song with a Spanish feel to it. George said it sounded a bit Hawaiian Spanish. That's off his 1979 album titled simply George Harrison. And we got anthologized with a song each from the Beatles anthology and the John Lennon anthology box set. From John, we heard an alternate take of Whatever Gets You Through the Night. The hit version featured Elton John on piano and vocal harmonies, and it was John Lennon's first number one single in his solo career on the Billboard charts in America. That alternate version was without Elton John, but featured almost all the same musicians as the hit version. According to the Lennon's assistant and John's then-girlfriend, May Pang, the phrase, whatever gets you through the night, was one that John picked up from watching TV evangelist Reverend Ike during one of his broadcasts. Ike used that phrase, and John loved it, wrote it down, and took it from there. And we started with take two of the Beatles in the studio of No Reply, off the Beatles Anthology Volume 1 double disc. And I have a feeling we're going to hear more Beatles Anthology music next, because our thematic set coming up includes some, certainly not all, just some of the earliest songs written by John and Paul, whether written together or on their own, and whether they're listed as Lennon-McCartney songs or not. No matter how you slice it, it's some of their earliest compositions, including the very first song ever written by John and the first one ever written by Paul. Ironically, their song titles are kind of similar. That's all coming your way next on The Beatles' Every Little Thing. Don't go anywhere.

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Sweet Rosetta Fat. She thought she was a cleaner, but she was a frying pan. Yeah, the picture. The picker. Picture the fingers, great. Okay. 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
1: It's time now for another history moment about the city of Flagler Beach. The Holden Pharmacy, located at 301 South Central Avenue, Tom Holden and his wife, Ethel, lived in Bunnell, the Flagler County seat, but provided pharmacy services throughout the area. Completed in 1925, this building housed the pharmacy downstairs and offices and apartments on the second floor. Mr. Holden later moved the pharmacy to the Moody Hotel, at which time the building was sold to Dick and Mario Ranger Mosby, who ran a grocery store and lived upstairs. And there's another history moment of our wonderful city, Flagler Beach, Florida.
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0: This is the Soul Vault.

I'll tell you the record that personally I did not feel was going to be a very big record. Turned out to be a Grammy winner, of course, with Papa Was a Rolling Stone. It had been recorded by a group called The Undisputed Truth. Same producer, same song, same musicians. And I didn't feel like it was, you know, all that good

0: a record, and I felt like it was time for us to have a more love song and that whole bit, and we had a big stink about that. We fought with Whitfield, and he stuck by his guns, and I know I was proven wrong.
1: He's not by himself. Yeah, Melvin's not by himself. We had a big stink in the studio when we recorded that. I mean, it's so ironic that we should speak on it, because as we were pulling into the studio, the company here, they were playing Papa on the radio. And the world don't know that when you listen at Dennis, he's got an attitude. He was very irritated. He didn't want to do it. So when he started off the first line, he was standing there with his mouth, you know, so he was drugged, but he went on and did it. And like Melvin said, we didn't think it would be no Grammy Award winning tune. So when we went to Hawaii and came back, they had, at the time, disc jockey convention. So we went to Philly. At every suite we went into, Columbia, 20th Century, Warner Brothers, they were all playing Papa Was a Rolling Stone. I said, oh, damn, we must have something. And hey, it just went on up to number one, and we won two Grammys.

all of our sessions with Howlin' Doors in Harlem were amusing simply because we it was extremely relaxed kind of thing. We'd sit around and talk and maybe sing a line at a time and try to get a feeling for the tune and sit out and get a sandwich or a cold beer and wait an hour till the sandwich settled. And then we'd take another shot at it, you know, and just more or less just a real relaxed atmosphere, you know, not the way recording sessions are conducted, you know, where it's rigid, everybody goes in, you have a specific amount of time that you have to do whatever you got to do within, you know, and with us it wasn't like that. Everything was just relaxed and we could stay as long as we wanted.

0: 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Hello again, everyone. It's Pat Quinn. This weekend, a special celebration, the music of Motown.
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2: In Germany, top Nazi official Heinrich Himmler commits suicide in Allied custody weeks after the Third Reich's fall in World War II. As head of Nazi police forces, Himmler oversaw the killing of millions of Jews in the Holocaust and crushed opponents of Adolf Hitler's regime. 1960. Israel says its intelligence agents have caught Adolf Eichmann, a fugitive Nazi SS officer in Argentina's capital, Buenos Aires. Eichmann is later tried and hanged in Israel, convicted of crimes against humanity for his role in implementing the Holocaust. 1934. Bank robbers Bonnie Parker and Clyde Barrow are shot to death in a police ambush while driving a stolen car in northern Louisiana. More than 30 years later, Hollywood tells the tale of the criminal couple in a hit movie starring Warren Beatty and Faye Dunaway. 1937. John D. Rockefeller, whose Standard Oil Company dominated the oil industry, dies in Ormond Beach, Florida at age 97. And 2002. Sam Snead, the pro golfing legend nicknamed Slammin' Sammy, dies in Hot Springs, Virginia. He was 89. Today in history, May 23rd, Mike Gracia, The Associated Press.
4: Fun in the sun Saturday. Weather partly sunny. Afternoon shower is possible. High of 86. Southeast winds 10 to 15 knots. Seas 3 to 4 feet. Your high tide about 4 p.m. and sunset 8:41. Cloudy this evening, low 75. Sunday, partly sunny, high of 86. Afternoon shower possible. And for Memorial Day Monday, sunny and hot, high of 87. 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
1: Coast to coast and around the world, you're listening to the all-new Soul Vault. Hi there, it's Pat Quinn with General Johnson and the Chairman of the Board.

Welcome to the all-new Soul Vault. Classic soul, stacks, chess, and more. This is Pat Gwynn's Soul Vault. Darling.

It's a song written by the Swingin' Medallions, performed by Gary Louder, Smoking Hot. It's a collaboration of Smoking Hot and the Medallions. It's Wildfire.

the morning light slowly fades away. Say that she's been searching for love from yesterday. That's why she dances in the night to dance her tears away.

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2: Once part of Marineland, the River to Sea Preserve was purchased with a Florida Community Trust Preservation 2000 grant in April 1999. The 90-acre preserve has a coastal habitat with ancient oaks along the intracoastal waterway and a boardwalk along the beach that offers breathtaking views of the majestic Atlantic Ocean and a cool sea breeze. The preserve is just one of the five beach access parks in Flagler County. The county's beach parks all offer off-beach parking and all have facilities. Bicyclists, rollerbladers, and walkers all rave about Flagler County's unique bike path, stretching from Marineland at the North County line, 19 miles to the Volusia County line in the south. The bike path shadows A1A, which has been designated as a National Scenic Byway and a Florida Scenic Highway. Starting at the River to Sea Preserve, the bike path glides through a coastal hammock canopy of trees and along the coastline with unobstructed vistas of the ocean. It also connects to a network of 37 miles of additional bike paths maintained by the county and cities.
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10: 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Say no.
7: Marmaduke's dying to hang 20.
9: Dying to.
10: 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Happy thoughts. I'm running through a meadow. I'm peeing on everything.
11: On the horizon, a massive rogue wave approaches.
10: 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Phil, no! Somebody get me off this thing! What am I doing?
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10: 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Phil, help me!
11: 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Look at the perfect position here! 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
1: 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I'm Pat Gwen. 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
5: Fun in the sun Saturday. Weather partly sunny. Afternoon shower is possible. High of 86. Southeast winds 10 to 15 knots. Seas 3 to 4 feet. Your high tide about 4 p.m. and sunset 8:41. Cloudy this evening, low 75. Sunday, partly sunny, high of 86. Afternoon shower possible. And for Memorial Day Monday, sunny and hot, high of 87. 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
6: Currently 80 degrees in Flagler Beach, Florida, with plenty of sunshine.
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2: Thank you, Maria Howell. It's Pat Gwynn. This is the all-new Soul Vault. How he is missed. O.C. Smith.

Imagine, if you will, you're so incredible that you think you should have the band name changed to your name. It didn't happen. Harold Melvin, the Blue Notes, here's Teddy.

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1: 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Did you know that the ocean is 3% salt? Its salinity is estimated to be around 34 to 36 parts per thousand, whereas freshwater has a salinity of 0 parts per thousand. That's why a mouthful of water at the beach is a lot different than a mouthful of water in the pool. My friends, this has been the Walrus from Surf 97.3 FM. Have a great day.
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4: Here they come, warming up. I hear the pitter-patter of little people on the living room rug. Woe is me.

cousin Jack in his yard cooking steaks on a grill that I'll never get back. The twins in front of the TV, Harry with his family, Sis on her date, Mom at the door, smiles as she surveys the sight. For the first time today, the kingdom is quiet.

It's always like that around here on Saturday mornings, but I'm getting my ducks in row right now, and we're ready to go for a radio program till noon today on Surf Radio. I want to remind you, we do have some rift currents. They're moderate here right now, but they're going to get worse tomorrow. So if you're coming to the beach, be very careful and swim near a lifeguard. We've got several lifeguards here, and kind of watch out for yourself and make sure you have somebody with you. High today, well, we're going up to 86 degrees and a low tonight of around 77. Right now, we've got the farmer's market going on, and it started at 9 o'clock, lasts till 1 o'clock today with lots of produce and baked goods and just about anything you're looking for. That's going on right now. But anyway, let's keep the music in the air this morning on Surf Radio. Here comes a great song from the Moody Blues. It's called Their Wildest Dreams. And again, thanks for listening this morning. We appreciate your little messages on Facebook. And we do take requests, you know that. Here we go.

Hey, it's DJ Surfin' Vern right here on Surf Radio 97.3 FM. You can catch me Monday through Friday, 1 o'clock till 4 o'clock. But right now, you're hanging out with the man with the master plan, everybody's brother, DJ Brother Dave, here on The Surf.

Electric Light Orchestra from one of their albums. It's called The Lights Go Down. No doubt. If you listen to the song, you got to know the name of the song, right? Yeah, absolutely. It's 9:16 on your Saturday morning with Brother Dave till noon today. Thanks for joining us. Let's go back to the early 70s now. Here's a song from Oliver. Good morning, sunshine. And we've got a lot.

one more time. Oliver on Surf Radio. Yeah, how about that? Good song called Good Morning Starshine.

0: Yeah, the Beatles on Surf Radio this morning, and it goes back to 1964 when it was number two on the Billboard charts. And did you know that Paul McCartney, he does not take pictures with fans? Did you know that? Well, I got a quote from Paul right now, and I'm going to quote him. There's a guy on the beachfront who's got a monkey, and you pay to have your picture taken with that monkey. So I say, I really do not want to feel like the monkey. He went on to say, and when I take a picture with you, I don't feel like him. I'm not me. I'm suddenly someone else, he said. And it's a phenomena. And how do we live now? That's what he said anyway. And he went on to say, then they go back to their friends and they say, hey, you're the guy that have a picture with Paul McCartney. You met him. Can I see the picture? Did you get one? No. No, says Paul. Or the guy that's talking to the other fellow. He just went on something about a bloody monkey. So, no, I did not get my picture made with Paul McCartney. Anyway, so be it. And you're with Brother Dave. We're taking a little break right now. We're going to be back in just a few minutes with a few things like, I've got a story coming up next. It's on a song that I always pronounce the name wrong. You know, us DJs, we do make mistakes. So I'll tell you all about that when we return here on Surf 97.3 FM, your summer fun radio station.
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2: 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Barn Hills is the home of the Maryland crab cakes and other seafood. 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
0: All through my many years in radio, I always referred to a mama and papa song by the name of Creek Alley. Well, it wasn't Creek Alley. It was pronounced Creaky Alley instead. And that was referred to me by Steve Boone of the Lovin' Spoonful, who told me it was not Creek Alley, it was Creaky Alley. So I started calling it Creaky Alley. Creaky Alley was an alleyway located in downtown Charlotte on the island of St. Thomas, in the U.S. Virgin Islands. It is famous as the location of a club owned by Hugh Duffy, where the Mamas and Papas hung out and formed their group in 1965. It was named after the local Creaky family. It was a hub for sailors and also travelers in the 1960s. It also was the advent of the Lovin' Spoonful, with John Sebastian and Zally, who combined in New York City at the Night Owl in Greenwich Village, along with Steve Boone, the bass player, and Joe Butler, the drummer. And that's how the Lovin' Spoonful got together. So not only did Creaky Alley put together the Mamas and Papas, but it was also a way to put together the Lovin' Spoonful. And now let's listen to Creaky Alley on Surf 97.3 FM.

ya. Creaky Alley on Surf Radio. Mamas and Papas, of course. 9:33 with your brother Dave. A little bit of Christopher Cross now. A song that's called All Right.

0: Surf Radio taking you back to the year 1964 and the Reflections with their song Just Like Romeo and Juliet. And it was number 7 on this particular date back in 1964 on the Billboard. Number 7, and would go a little higher too. Want to remind you, and this is really cool, yeah, this group of barbers, and they call themselves On the Block Barbers, are offering free haircuts for all veterans on Veterans Day. Thank you for your service, and we honor you with this free haircut, okay? This will be on Memorial Day, of course, Monday, and it starts at 10 o'clock till 2 o'clock, and the veterans are required to have their ID when they come into the barber shop, and no razors. Is that right? Oh, I see. They're not going to use razors on you, I guess. All right. Anyway, where is this place, On the Block Barbers? Well, they're located at number 1 Florida Park Drive North, all right, in Suite 109 in Palm Coast, Florida. And if you have additional information or need it, you can call this number, 386-585-8649. Once again, that's 386-585-8649. What a great thing to do. Yeah, free haircuts for veterans on the Memorial Holiday Monday. And by the way, you have to bring your ID when you come by for a haircut. Okay, we're going to break for the news right now. We're going to be back in just a few minutes with Leon Russell and Back to the Island. He's going to take us a trip back to the island. So hang in there with me, and we'll be right back here on the Surf.
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2: 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The Dow Jones Industrial Average hit an intraday record high Friday. It's first since the U.S.-Iran war began, as AI-driven trade and market optimism over negotiations to end the war lifted risk appetite. And Americans are losing confidence in the economy, according to a new poll from Gallup released on Friday, with half saying the economy is currently poor and 3 in 4 saying conditions are worsening. And the United States is actively engaged in efforts to find therapies for the new strain of Ebola virus outbreak that has resulted in 160 suspected deaths out of 670 suspected cases in the Democratic Republic of the Congo. And President Donald Trump said on Friday that more late-night talk shows will depart after he praised the end of CBS' The Late Show with Stephen Colbert. And a U.S. appeals court on Friday waived $82.2 million of a $104.6 million verdict that Versata Software won against Ford for breaching a licensing contract and misappropriating trade secrets. This is Cam Kirk for your news in a minute for 97.3 FM. Have a great day, everyone.
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3: May 23rd, 1945. In Germany, top Nazi official Heinrich Himmler commits suicide in Allied custody weeks after the Third Reich's fall in World War II. As head of Nazi police forces, Himmler oversaw the killing of millions of Jews in the Holocaust and crushed opponents of Adolf Hitler's regime. 1960. Israel says its intelligence agents have caught Adolf Eichmann, a fugitive Nazi SS officer in Argentina's capital, Buenos Aires. Eichmann is later tried and hanged in Israel, convicted of crimes against humanity for his role in implementing the Holocaust. 1934. Bank robbers Bonnie Parker and Clyde Barrow are shot to death in a police ambush while driving a stolen car in northern Louisiana. More than 30 years later, Hollywood tells the tale of the criminal couple in a hit movie starring Warren Beatty and Faye Dunaway. 1937. John D. Rockefeller, whose Standard Oil Company dominated the oil industry, dies in Ormond Beach, Florida, at age 97. And 2002, Sam Snead, the pro golfing legend nicknamed Slammin' Sammy, dies in Hot Springs, Virginia. He was 89. Today in history, May 23rd, Mike Gracia, The Associated Press.
4: Fun in the sun Saturday. Weather partly sunny. Afternoon shower is possible. High of 86. Southeast winds 10 to 15 knots. Seas 3 to 4 feet. Your high tide about 4 p.m. and sunset 8:41. Cloudy this evening. Low 75. Sunday partly sunny. High of 86. Afternoon shower possible. And for Memorial Day Monday, sunny and hot. High of 87. 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
0: 82 degrees and plenty of sunshine here in Flagler Beach.

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1: Leon Russell on Surf Radio. Yeah, I think Jimmy Buffett did that song too. Back to the Island, the name of the song.
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3: 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We got a full tank of gas, half a pack of cigarettes. It's dark, and we're wearing sunglasses. Hit it.

0: Surf Radio taking you back to 1976 and Queen with Freddie Mercury singing lead there. Somebody to Love, the name of the song. And Freddie, well, he turned out to be quite generous. In 1992, right after he died, his attorneys announced that the late Mercury had given the majority of his estate, $17 million, to his long friend, Mary Austin. How about that? $17 million going her way. Anyway, we're going to the top of the hour, and then we'll be right back here on Surf 97.3 FM with a song from, let's do Donald Fagen when we return here on the Surf. So hang in there with me.
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2: 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It's the Walrus here from Surf 97.3 FM with another ocean fun fact. Did you know that the skin on a whale shark is 6 inches thick? Whale sharks are essentially bulletproof with 6-inch thick skin, though it's not the thickest in the animal world. Sperm whales have skin measuring more than a foot thick. So say whatever you want to a whale shark or a sperm whale. They have really thick skin. They can take it. My friends, this has been Josh the Walrus from Surf 97.3 FM.
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4: 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AccuTemp is celebrating their 20th year anniversary serving the Flagler and Ormond Beach communities. AccuTemp is having a contest to honor and thank teachers and first responders. The contest is going on now through the end of September, and they are looking for the oldest running residential HVAC system in Flagler and Ormond Beach, owned by a teacher or first responder. The winner will receive a new heat pump system installed with permits included. The top 5 qualifiers will receive a prize as well. Get details, more information, and enter a teacher or first responder with an older HVAC system on their website, AccuTemp.pro. That's AccuTemp with 2 C's, .pro. 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
6: It's the Girls on the Beach starring that bachelor father chick, Noreen Corcoran, Martin West, Linda Marshall, Stephen Rogers, Anna Capri, Aaron Kincaid, the Crickets, the Beach Boys with Leslie Gore. So come on down to that go-go rhythm and see the Girls on the Beach for more swinging, surfing fun in the sun than you've ever had before.
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2: And welcome into hour number two of the program this morning. And I promise you a Donald Fagen song from the Nightfly, a very successful CD.

There you go. He started the group, of course you know. I don't even have to tell you. Steely Dan, by the way. And that's Donald Fagen from his CD or album, LP. And anyway, great song, Walking Between the Raindrops. Yeah. All right, let's go to 1970 now, and a little story here. Eric Burdon's great singing sparked the Animals on their way to becoming one of the top acts of the 1960s. Now, Eric formed a new group on this date, which was in 1970, May the 23rd. Who is the group? Well, it was War, and it debuted on the chart with the first single of their career called Spill the Wine, and here it is on the serve.

once out strolling one very hot summer's day, when I thought I'd lay myself down to rest in a big field of tall grass. I lay there in the sun and felt it caressing my face as I fell asleep and dreamed. I dreamed I was in a Hollywood movie and that I was the star of the movie. This really blew my mind, the fact that me, an overfed, long-haired, leaping gnome, should be the star of a Hollywood movie. But there I was,

fire roaring at my back. As she disappeared, but soon she returned. In her hand was a bottle of wine, in the other a glass. She poured some of the wine from the bottle into the glass and raised it to her lips.

A group called Europe right there in the final countdown from the 1980s. I'm sure you remember that song. Well, it's 10:18, 18 minutes past 10 o'clock on a Saturday morning, and a beautiful Saturday morning here in Flagler Beach. A lot of things going on, and everybody having a good time. A lot of people on the beach. We do have some moderate rip currents out there this morning, but tomorrow they're going to get a little worse. So if you're coming to the beach tomorrow or today, be sure that you have someone close to you that can kind of look out for you, and in case you get caught up in one of those rip currents, and they can actually take you out to sea if you're not careful. All right, let's keep the music rolling. This one from the 60s by Gary Lewis and the Playboys, and this diamond ring on the surf.

All right, you're with Brother Dave. It's a Saturday morning. Got some Sammy Hagar for you right now on Surf Radio. Fast Times at Ridgemont High. It was Sammy Hagar Day in Bernardino, California on this date.

yeah. Sammy Hagar, real rocker for you on this Saturday morning. Fast Times at Ridgemont High. And it's kind of strange that it would be Sammy Hagar Day in San Bernardino, California, on this date in 2006. As a matter of fact, that's when they declared it Sammy Hagar Day there in San Bernardino. But the song, Fast Times at Ridgemont High, had to do with another city, San Diego, California. And speaking of Fast Times at Ridgemont High, let's do this. Jackson Brown had a song that was in the movie based on Fast Times at Ridgemont High. Somebody's Baby.

0: Somebody's Baby. 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Hey, have you heard about the third Thursday in Flagler Beach? You've heard about First Friday and some fun Saturdays, but did you hear about the third Thursday when everybody can get together at Wickline Community Center? And what is it? Well, it's monthly events to interact with the city of Flagler Beach, the departments, and to ask questions, learn about services, and increase engagement, okay? And what you can expect? Well, you can expect several things, including tabletop displays for each department and by each department, discussions about services, also some printed materials to take and review, and open Q&A questions, yeah, when you meet with some of the department staff. What's the next one? Well, it's going to be held on July the 16th. They already had one back in May the 21st, a few days ago, and it was having to do with the city manager's office and wastewater and also facilities maintenance. But their next meeting on the third Thursday will be on July the 16th at the police department, and there will be water, information about the water in Flagler Beach, and also the city clerk will be there to talk to you. That's on July the 16th. And they have these every Thursday, and they run through November of this year. We'll be telling you more about that a little later on. But right now, let's break for some messages from our underwriting sponsors. We'll be right back in just a minute with Jimmy Buffett when we return on the Surf.
1: 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George has been conducting fish fries on Tuesday nights since 1992. 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
15: There's something always happening. 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

Jimmy Buffett on Surf Radio, building these boats this morning. Yeah, it's 10:38 with your brother Dave, and we're going to be here till noon, and Hot Rod Eddie will be in at noon today. Let's go back to 1987 when the Doobie Brothers reunited for a Vietnam veteran benefit concert. Where was it held? Hollywood Bowl out in Los Angeles, California. How about that? That was on this date in 1987. Speaking of the Doobies, here they are on the surf.

Yeah, it was very nice of the Doobies to get together on that occasion back in California and play some music for the Vietnam veterans on this date. Anyway, it's 10:42, and it was on this night in 1987, and I remember this completely. Roy Orbison appeared on Saturday Night Live. He certainly did. Did a lot of his songs, including this one. You got it.

0: Well, there you have it. Two in a row from Roy Orbison, the late Roy Orbison. Blue Angel, and You Got It. I want to remind you what's going to happen today, and this is pretty cool, over in Palm Coast, Florida, at 11:30 a.m., just a little while from now, maybe, 40 minutes, something like that. The city of Palm Coast invites you to the community to celebrate the grand opening of Fire Station number 26. That's right. The City of Palm Coast and Palm Coast Fire Department invites all the residents and community members to attend the grand opening and also the hose uncoupling ceremony. And that will be for the brand new fire station number 26, and it will be today at 11:30 a.m. So you might want to take a little trip over there. And I was just looking at a picture that it's going to look like, and I'm going to have to get over there and check it out. It's going to be very nice, very nice. Anyway, we're going to break for the news, and we'll be right back with Fleetwood Mac when we return here on The Surf, Surf 97.3 FM.
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2: 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And tomorrow, the Al-Anon Family Groups, that's helping out for families, friends of alcoholics, meetings are every Sunday at the Bridges United Methodist Fellowship, located 205 North Pine Street in Bunnell. I'm Captain Kirk with your 97.3 FM local calendar. 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

0: This Day in Music, where we look at musical events from the past 50 years. On this day, May the 23rd, 1970, Paul McCartney's debut solo album, McCartney, started a three-week run at number one on the US album chart. Apart from Linda McCartney's vocal contributions, McCartney performed and recorded the entire album solo. The album features Maybe I'm Amazed, which Rod Stewart and The Faces featured on their 1971 album Long Player. On this day in 1991, photographer Michael Levine took what would be the publicity shots for Nirvana's Nevermind album at J. Aaron Studios in Los Angeles. The idea for the front cover shot of the baby swimming was taken after Kurt Cobain and Dave Grohl saw a TV documentary on water babies. Several babies were used, but eventually five-month-old Spencer Eldon's photo came out the best. In 2002, winners at the 47th Ivor Novello Awards included Dido for Songwriter of the Year. The best song went to U2 for Walk On. Kylie Minogue won the Dance Award and Most Performed Work and International Hit for Can't Get You Out of My Head. Hearsay won best-selling UK single for Pure and Simple. Mick Hucknall won Outstanding Song Collection. And Kate Bush was awarded Outstanding Contribution to British Music. And in 2012... Eurasmus MC University Medical Centre in the Netherlands announced they've drawn clear links between listening to loud music, smoking marijuana and having risky sex. The study, published in the official journal, revealed that young people who listened to loud music on their MP3 players were more likely to have sparked up a joint in the last month. The researchers, who surveyed 944 students from inner-city vocational schools, were aged between 15 to 25. More from This Day in Music at thisdaymusic.com.
1: Fun in Sun Saturday. Weather partly sunny. Afternoon shower is possible. High of 86. Southeast winds 10 to 15 knots. Seas 3 to 4 feet. Your high tide about 4 p.m. and sunset 8:41. Cloudy this evening. Low 75. Sunday partly sunny. High of 86. Afternoon shower possible. And for Memorial Day Monday, sunny and hot. High of 87. 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
2: Sunshine and 82 degrees right here in Flagler Beach, Florida. 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

Fleetwood Mac on Surf 97.3. One of their hits called Over My Head. What is Over My Head? Oh, yeah. We got kind of a bright light here in the studio, Over My Head. Anyway, you're with Brother Dave. It's a Saturday morning, and looking at the, let's see, birthdays, 1943, General Norman Johnson, the lead singer, the chairman of the board, was born in Norfolk, Virginia, and we lost the chairman of the board, Norman, General Norman Johnson, on October the 13th of 2010 in Atlanta, Georgia. Here he is with the chairman of the board on Surf 97.3.

0: 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Stick around with us.
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2: 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Oh, yes, I'm still here. Got music for you. Loggins and Messina. My music. No, it's their music.

Kenny Loggins and Jim Messina and my music. Hello there. Welcome into hour number three, Brother Dave till noon today here on Surf Radio. Let's go back to 1973 when Jefferson Airplane were prevented from presenting a free concert at the Golden Gate Park out in San Francisco. They passed a resolution banning electronic instruments in that park. What the group did? Well, the group later on wrote a song about "We Built This City" and about the experience with what they experienced there in San Francisco on this date.

Well, you better have electrical instruments if you're going to play out in San Francisco at the Bridge. Anyway, Jefferson Starship there on Surf Radio as we continue on with lots more music today here on the Surf. As a matter of fact, coming up at noon today, it's going to be Hot Rod Eddie and his radio program. A little later on, it's going to be mainly Mark, and he'll be in at 3 o'clock, and lots of other great programs throughout the afternoon and evening here on Surf Radio. Well, it was on this date, yes it was, when Aretha Franklin Appreciation Day took place in the state of Michigan. How about that? This date for Aretha. Yeah, that's a nice thing to do too, since she was from that area.

Daydreaming is the name of the song from Aretha Franklin. Brother Dave here on Surf Radio at 11:19 in the morning. As we go back to 1970 right now, the Grateful Dead performed outside the United States for the first time at Hollywood Rock Festival. No, we're not talking about Hollywood, California. We're talking about this. Hollywood Rock Festival, which was taking place in Staffordshire, England, on this particular date in 1970. Let's listen to the Grateful Dead now. One of their songs that I like, called Ripple.

0: Helen Carroll had a friend, James Taylor, who wrote the song there for her and did it himself, of course. And you've got a friend. That's it. Want to remind you, the city of Flagler Beach needs some volunteer board openings. Yes, they do. And you're invited to join the Finance Committee, the Parks Committee, the Community Redevelopment, and the Agency Advisory Board. Yeah, they need that. And to find out more, well, you can find out more information at cityofflagler.com. Once again, cityofflagler.com. Also, here's a reminder, too, that the city's annual Memorial Day ceremony over in Palm Coast will take place at 8 o'clock a.m. at Heroes Memorial Park and will feature a new tradition this year, a reading of the names of the fallen service members from our area, I would assume. Residents may submit names for inclusion in that that little ceremony. And you can do that by talking to them at City Hall. And the City Hall, by the way, will be closed on Monday, May the 25th, for Memorial Day, as will the one also here in Flagler Beach, Florida. We're going to break now. We'll be right back with more and Jimmy Buffett when we return here on The Surf.
1: 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Their hours are Sunday 8 through 2, Monday 8 to 2, Tuesday is closed, Wednesday 8 to 2, Thursday 8 to 10, Friday 8 to midnight, and Saturday 8 to 11 p.m. They have Texas Hold'em on Thursday 6 to 10, and there's an open jam night from 6 to midnight on Friday. Saturday night, they have karaoke from 7 to 10 p.m. There's a special on draft beer every day. For more information, their number is 386 area code 313-6296, or their Facebook page is Redneck Rick's Cooking. And donations to the Cancer Support Fund can be made at the restaurant for Redneck Rick's. And thanks, Redneck Rick's Cooking, for your support of not-for-profit radio.
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2: 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AccuTemp is celebrating their 20th year anniversary serving the Flagler and Ormond Beach communities. AccuTemp is having a contest to honor and thank teachers and first responders. The contest is going on now through the end of September, and they are looking for the oldest running residential HVAC system in Flagler and Ormond Beach, owned by a teacher or first responder. The winner will receive a new heat pump system installed with permits included. The top five qualifiers will receive a prize as well. Get details, more information, and enter a teacher or first responder with an older HVAC system on their website, AccuTemp.pro. That's AccuTemp with two C's, .pro. Click on the banner at the top of the page, enter, or enter a teacher or first responder with an older HVAC system and win. The date of the HVAC system can be found on a sticker on the system. You can also meet the owner, Chuck Wyant, and the AccuTemp team at Flagler Beach's First Friday. Thank you again, AccuTemp, for being a sponsor of not-for-profit radio Surf 97.3 FM.
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Jimmy Buffett. I will play for gumbo. Sounds like a good deal to me. Yeah, my wife and I do name that tune for food. We do too. Anyway, good morning to you. We're back in the music right now. Let's go back a long way in one of the early Marvin Gaye songs. You're a wonderful one on the surf.

Marvin Gaye on Surf Radio. Wonderful one. 11:45 right now. By the way, let's see here. We've got Hot Rod Eddie coming in at noon today. A little later on, it's going to be mainly Mark. And a great day here on Surf 97.3 FM. On this date in 1977, Linda Ronstadt was at the Sound Factory 1 in Los Angeles, California, to begin work on an album called Simple Dreams. Here's Linda on the Surf.

0: Great song. Originally done by Roy Orbison, but Linda does it well. Linda Ronstadt on the serve. Want to remind you, today is Pool Safety Day over in Palm Coast. It starts at 1 o'clock, lasts till 4 o'clock. And where in Palm Coast? Well, at 339 Parkview Drive in Palm Coast, Florida. So that's over by the Aquatic Center. Yeah, the Aquatic Center over there in Palm Coast. And once again, that's today. It goes on from 1 o'clock to 4 o'clock. We're going to break now for the news and the weather and more things. And then we'll be right back here with more music on the surf.
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And tomorrow, the Grace Community Food Pantry, located at 245 Education Way, Bunnell. The drive-thru will be open from noon to 3 p.m. And tomorrow, ESL Bible studies for intermediate and advanced students be at 9:30 at the Grace Presbyterian Church, 1225 Royal Palms Parkway in Palm Coast. And tomorrow, the Al-Anon Family Groups, that's helping out for families, friends of alcoholics, meetings are every Sunday at the Bridges United Methodist Fellowship, located 205 North Pine Street in Bunnell. I'm Captain Kirk with the 97.3 FM local calendar. Have a great day, everyone.

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1: He wrote hundreds of tunes, but had major success only one time as writer of the mega 1951 hit Cry for Johnny Ray, which enjoyed further success when performed by Ronnie Dove, Lynn Anderson, and Crystal Gayle. On this day in 1983, Churchill Coleman, later a correspondent for Chicago-based showbiz magazine Preview, dies in Pittsburgh, Pennsylvania, of a heart attack. He was 77. 1934.
5: Acting upon reliable information.
1: As violently as they lived, Bonnie Parker, 23, and Clyde Barrow, 24, are gunned down by six police officers on a rural road, now State Route 154, in Bienville Parish, Louisiana. Over the years, several songs have been issued about Bonnie and Clyde, four of them in 1968 alone, including British singer Georgie Fame's hit, The Ballad of...

0: Space Clown.
1: The fourth and final chart topper for the Everly Brothers, May 23, 1960. And look for the Arnold Almanac on Facebook.
2: Fun in the sun Saturday. Weather partly sunny. Afternoon shower is possible. High of 86. Southeast winds 10 to 15 knots. Seas 3 to 4 feet. Your high tide about 4 p.m. and sunset 8:41. Cloudy this evening. Low 75. Sunday partly sunny. High of 86. Afternoon shower possible. And for Memorial Day Monday, sunny and hot. High of 87. 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
3: 83 degrees currently here in Flagler Beach, Florida.
4: Great oldies all the time. The

Billy Ocean on Surf Radio. Love really hurts without you. Yeah, Brother Dave here for a few more minutes. Right now, though, Jefferson Airplane on the Surf. White Rabbit.

A psychedelic song from the 60s, Jefferson Airplane there and White Rabbit, and a little bit of Lewis Carroll in there, huh? Yeah. Well, the time has come, the walrus said, to speak of many things, of shoes and ships and sealing wax, cabbages and kings, and while the sea is boiling hot, and whether pigs have wings. And it's time for me to go and make room for Hot Rod Eddie right here on Surf 97.3 FM. Have a great weekend. Have a happy weekend and a safe weekend this Memorial Day weekend.

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1: 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At the Flagler Beach Historical Museum, you can see how the Florida Territory had changing European rulers in the war years between the 1500s and the early 1800s, Spanish, English, and American. Mill and plantation artifacts make up the display about the plantation period. Personal use items such as buttons and bottles obtained from the area mission represents the history of individuals in the area. From the Maylacopa Plantation, burned down during the Second Seminole War, the museum has items from early 19th century home of Joseph Hernandez, who was elected as the first Hispanic congressman in the United States. All part of Flagler Beach, an integral part of Florida history.
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6: Spare me the routine, Ventura. I know you're working the snowflake case. May I suggest you yield to the experts on this one? We'll find the porpoise.
7: Whew. 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Of course, that might not do any good. You see, nobody's missing a porpoise. It's a dolphin that's been taken. The common harbor porpoise has an abrupt snout, pointed teeth, and a triangular thoracic fin, while the bottlenose dolphin, or Tursiops truncatus, has an elongated beak, round cone-shaped teeth, and a serrated dorsal appendage. I'm sure you already knew that. That's what turns me on about you. Your attention to detail.
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John Lennon, Imagine. A song can make you smile, bring a tear to your eye, or make you wonder. This song makes me wonder. How about you? Hey, friends in Flagler Beach, Palm Coast, and Bunnell, and beyond. Happy Saturday. Following in the footsteps of Brother Dave, just did a great show. And I'll try to play some music and perhaps be a little bit entertaining just for you. Hope you're having a great day. It's not a bad day out there. And just going past the farmer's market, it was busy. All the bees were buzzing over there. They have all kinds of things, all kinds of jewelry and fruit and vegetable and some cheese and some hummus and, you know, all, I don't know, I guess I'll say homemade type stuff. Yeah, it was pretty cool. And some nice cookies. I saw somebody selling some cookies, chocolate chip. They look really great. Anyway, you still got about an hour. You can hop on over to the farmer's market over on next to Veterans Park, right in front of City Hall, and check it out. I'm sure that the vendors there would be very glad to see you pop in. Chip, they look really great. Anyway, you still got about an hour. You can hop on over to the farmer's market over on next to Veterans Park, right in front of City Hall, and

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1: One, two, one, two, three.

ABC, When Smokey Sings. Oh, Smokey Robinson, amazing, just amazing. Amazing performer, amazing voice, and amazing talent, yeah. Hey, we got an amazing day. It's kind of amazing all over the place, right? Yeah, we got an amazing day. It's mostly cloudy, but it's 85 degrees, and a lot of action down here in Flagler Beach, at the beach and around the beach, back and forth, up and down the sidewalks, and a lot of people around. That's cool. Businesses look forward to having a bunch of people pop in and, you know, whether it's about food or, you know, T-shirts or whatever it might be. That's what it's all about. That's to keep things rolling down here. We need people to support all the things that that are available here in Flagler Beach. And, yeah, keeps the economy moving and also provide important valuable services. Yeah. Hey, speaking about a valuable service, if you'd like a request, give me a call, 386-643-4732, or you can catch me on Facebook at Surf 97.3 FM. Old Hot Rod Eddie will dig out that song for you and play it. And sometimes it's really cool to say, Baby Doll, I'm going to be playing a song for you. Let's check it out on the Surf. Yeah. How about some Bon Jovi, Living on a Prayer, here on the Surf with Hot Rod Eddie, playing a song for you.

Billy Idol, Hot in the City. Before that, we had some Betty Everett. It's in his Kiss. Yeah, it gets hot in the city. And if you're a firefighter, sometimes it really gets hot in the city. And looking at a piece of information here in front of me about it already happened, but the city of Palm Coast invited the community to celebrate grand opening of Fire Station 26. And that is located at 72 Airport Commerce Center Way. And it says here that since June of 2023, Palm Coast Fire Department has been providing primary fire protection to the surrounding neighborhoods while operating temporarily out of Flagler County Fire Station 92 on Airport Road. The new Fire Station 26 will ensure enhanced service and quicker response times for these communities. Palm Coast, a city on the move. I'm scared by the growth, by the quick, rapid, overwhelming growth, but I got to say that they are trying to keep up with it, whether it's the roads, the beautiful plantings along the roads, the way they maintain the city of Palm Coast, and Flagler Beach does a pretty nice job down here too, not forgetting our friends right outside my door. But yeah, congratulations, Palm Coast, and my brothers and sisters on the fire department up there in Palm Coast, as well as our great volunteers and professional firefighters right here in Flagler Beach. Yeah. Okay, it's time for some more music. How about some Jimmy Buffett, Another Saturday Night? Yeah, that's what we got going here, down by the sea.

0: have gun, will travel. Starring Mr. John Daner as Paladin. San Francisco, 1875. The Carlton Hotel, headquarters of a man called Paladin.
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12: 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And tomorrow, the Al-Anon Family Groups, that's helping out for families, friends of alcoholics, meetings are every Sunday at the Bridges United Methodist Fellowship, located 205 North Pine Street in Bunnell. I'm Captain Kirk with the 97.3 FM local calendar. 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

0: Fun in the sun Saturday. Weather partly sunny. Afternoon shower is possible. High of 86. Southeast winds 10 to 15 knots. Seas 3 to 4 feet. Your high tide about 4 p.m. and sunset 8:41. Cloudy this evening. Low 75. Sunday partly sunny. High of 86. Afternoon shower possible. And for Memorial Day Monday, sunny and hot. High of 87. 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
2: May 23rd, 1945. In Germany, top Nazi official Heinrich Himmler commits suicide in Allied custody weeks after the Third Reich's fall in World War II. As head of Nazi police forces, Himmler oversaw the killing of millions of Jews in the Holocaust and crushed opponents of Adolf Hitler's regime. 1960. Israel says its intelligence agents have caught Adolf Eichmann, a fugitive Nazi SS officer in Argentina's capital, Buenos Aires. Eichmann is later tried and hanged in Israel, convicted of crimes against humanity for his role in implementing the Holocaust. 1934. Bank robbers Bonnie Parker and Clyde Barrow are shot to death in a police ambush while driving a stolen car in northern Louisiana. More than 30 years later, Hollywood tells the tale of the criminal couple in a hit movie starring Warren Beatty and Faye Dunaway. 1937. John D. Rockefeller, whose Standard Oil Company dominated the oil industry, dies in Ormond Beach, Florida at age 97. And 2002. Sam Snead, the pro golfing legend nicknamed Slammin' Sammy, dies in Hot Springs, Virginia. He was 89. Today in history, May 23rd, Mike Gracia, the Associated Press.

and great oldies all the time. Back to back, 24 hours a day, 7 days a week, 52 weeks a year. We're your oldie station. And we never close.

going way back, the Capris, There's a Moon Out Tonight. Before that, we had some Cannibal and the Headhunters. Follow the Music, always a good suggestion. And coming up next, and we're heading up towards the top of the hour at 1 o'clock, how about some David Bowie? Let's Dance.

0: Hey, this is Chuck Matthews on Greatest Hits USA. And coming up this weekend, we are going to answer the following questions. What group looked into a mirror? Who jumped out of the bushes? And who had the number one record this week in 1977? Find out! Turn it up this weekend right here.
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8: During the first French period, the Spanish were in St. Augustine for almost 200 years. Contact with the Europeans and their livestock took a terrible toll on the native population. Diseases to which they had no immunity soon reduced their numbers until the local Native American nation ceased to exist. Hostilities between the Spanish, French, English, and the Indians destroyed many of the artifacts of the Indian civilization. One result of these wars was the Matanzas Massacre, when shipwrecked soldiers walked north on the beach toward their doom in what is now Flagler County. The inlet of Anastasia Island is now called Matanzas. Just another history moment in the history of Flagler Beach, Florida.
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Hey, that was Bob Moore with a song called Mexico, a little instrumental for you here on a beautiful Saturday, mostly cloudy, 85 degrees here in Flagler Beach. And some information I'd like to share with you. Up in Palm Coast, today is Pool Safety Day. Yep, from 1 o'clock, which is a few minutes ago, until 4 p.m., Palm Coast Aquatic Center is located at 339 Parkside Drive in Palm Coast, and they're having Pool Safety Day. You could register online, but probably by now you better show up. And they have a program for kids from 2 to 17 and also for seniors. And there is a small fee. It's happening today. So pool safety, especially if you got little kids, it's probably a good idea. You might want to take advantage. There again, it's going to be held at 339 Parkview Drive in Palm Coast. Pool safety. And, of course, this is Memorial Day weekend. And tomorrow, there again in Palm Coast, they're going to have a Memorial Day. I won't call it a celebration. I'll call it a recognition for our fallen heroes at the annual Memorial Day ceremony. That's going to happen tomorrow at 8 a.m. at the Heroes Memorial Park. This meaningful gathering invites the community to reflect on the true purpose of the day through powerful presentations, a ceremonial wreath laying, and a new community recognition of the fallen, where attendees may share the names of the loved ones who served. Following the ceremony, guests can take part in a quiet honor walk through the park to pay personal tribute. And that's just fantastic. And that is located at 2860 Palm Coast Parkway Northwest. Say it again, 2860 Palm Coast Parkway Northwest. That's the Heroes Memorial Park. That's really great. Also happening up in Palm Coast, On the Block Barbers are having a free haircut day for veterans. Thank you for your service. Today we honor you. It's Memorial Day. Well, I'll be tomorrow from 10 a.m. to 2 p.m. You need a veteran's ID, and that's, of course, required. No razors, and they're located at 1 Florida Park Drive North, Suite 109, Palm Coast, Florida. Say it again, 1 Florida Park Drive North, Suite 109, and that's the On the Block Barbers. And their phone number, should you want to give them a call, 386-585-8649. And let's see. Well, let's have some local stuff going on here in the city of Flagler Beach. And they want you to know that they are hiring. Yeah, not just a job. It'll be a career. You could be a fire driver slash engineer. They need one of those at least. They need a fire inspector. They need a deputy fire chief, fire lieutenant, a GIS technician. They need a police officer. And they need a wastewater plant operator, class B or C. For more information, contact cityofflagler.com. And also here in Flagler Beach, they need some volunteers. Volunteers for board openings. You know, I realize that in this area we have many, many people, retired and otherwise, that have a broad spectrum of experience in various fields, and a lot of expertise that if you want something to do and something to a way to be a better part or a bigger part of your community, you could be on one of these boards and, you know, help the community to be better through your experience and your willingness to help. Yeah. So they need people for the finance committee, the parks committee, the community redevelopment, and agency advisory board. Yeah, all that. There again, cityofflagler.com. All right, now that we have those important messages taken care of, let's move on to some Peter Gabriel, In Your Eyes, here on the surf with your buddy, High Rod Eddie.

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9: 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I'm Captain Kirk with your 97.3 FM local calendar. 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

0: Fun in the sun Saturday. Weather partly sunny. Afternoon shower is possible. High of 86. Southeast winds 10 to 15 knots. Seas 3 to 4 feet. Your high tide about 4 p.m. and sunset 8:41. Cloudy this evening. Low 75. Sunday partly sunny. High of 86. Afternoon shower possible. And for Memorial Day Monday, sunny and hot. High of 87. 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

This Day in Music, where we look at musical events from the past 50 years. On this day, May the 23rd, 1970, Paul McCartney's debut solo album, McCartney, started a three-week run at number one on the US album chart. Apart from Linda McCartney's vocal contributions, McCartney performed and recorded the entire album solo. The album features Maybe I'm Amazed, which Rod Stewart and the Faces featured on their 1971 album Long Player. On this day in 1991, photographer Michael Levine took what would be the publicity shots for Nirvana's Nevermind album at J. Aaron Studios in Los Angeles. The idea for the front cover shot of the baby swimming was taken after Kurt Cobain and Dave Grohl saw a TV documentary on water babies. Several babies were used, but eventually five-month-old Spencer Eldon's photo came out the best. In 2002, winners at the 47th Ivor Novello Awards included Dido for Songwriter of the Year. The best song went to U2 for Walk On. Kylie Minogue won the Dance Award and Most Performed Work and International Hit for Can't Get You Out of My Head. Hearsay won best-selling UK single for Pure and Simple. Mick Hucknall won Outstanding Song Collection. And Kate Bush was awarded Outstanding Contribution to British Music. And in 2012... Eurasmus MC University Medical Centre in the Netherlands announced they'd drawn clear links between listening to loud music, smoking marijuana and having risky sex. The study, published in the official journal, revealed that young people who listened to loud music on their MP3 players were more likely to have sparked up a joint in the last month. The researchers, who surveyed 944 students from inner-city vocational schools, were aged between 15 to 25. More from This Day in Music at thisdaymusic.com.

Billy Joe Spears, 57 Chevrolet. You know Hot Rod Eddie's got to get a car song in every once in a while for myself, but also for my guys and gals out there that are also car enthusiasts. Before that, we had the Chi-Lites with the song Old Girl from 1972. Another one of my favorites. How about you? Hey, being that Memorial Day is coming up on Monday, and this is Memorial Day weekend, of course, this day is a solemn recognition of the fallen, those that have fallen in the defense of our country. And we certainly must remember them and that they paid the ultimate sacrifice. But, you know, I want to remember everybody that served, even if they were fortunate enough to come back in one piece. Anybody that was in war suffers a wound of one sort or another, whether it's physical or psychological. War is a terrible thing, and we have people at war right now. I personally have a family member that's in the Air Force, and he's in that area where the strife, I guess I'll call it, is. And so far he's been okay, but yeah, I'm thinking of him. So all the guys and gals that are in the service now, you know, it's all... if you're not on the front line or flying an airplane or something, it's the military is all about all the support. It takes many people to support one fighter, but it's all part of the team. It's all part of the United States military. And I'm thankful that that they're out there and following orders. Hopefully the people that are giving the orders know what they're doing, but that's beyond my job recognition or description. So I'm going to play a song in recognition of the people that have served and passed, and also those that are serving presently. John Michael Montgomery in a song, Letters from Home, a little reminder of what people might be feeling like.

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the smile on your face. 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It will soon pass, whatever it is. 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I'm not worried.

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The Crest 16 Candles, going way back, way back. Do you remember being 16? Do you remember that? What that feels like? Conflicted sometimes. Sometimes questioning your place in the world and in your community, among your friends. Your friendship's so deep, so real. You know, your buddies and your gals that you hung out with. Yeah, you were tight. You know, everybody was really tight. And they understood you, but mom and dad didn't. And mom and dad also, for the most part, didn't understand your music. Just like maybe mom and dad today don't have an understanding of the current crop of music. It's always been that way, probably since the cavemen were banging on a drum or banging on a log. And it probably always will be that way. But 16, wow, what a wonderful memory. I guess all the ages and all the times are, filled with many memories, and most of them good, I hope. How about some ABBA, Dancing Queen, from 1977? Where were you in 77?

Hey, let's pick up the pace. How about some Rolling Stones? Start Me Up here on the Surf. Hot Rod Eddie playing a couple songs. Well, just for you.

Sammy Hagar rocking the pier with some I'll Fall in Love Again. Yeah, it's really cool. And actually, it's not really cool. It's really warm. We got 83 mostly sunny degrees, and we got 223 in the afternoon on a pretty nice Saturday. If you're not working, every Saturday is a nice Saturday. And if you are working, I hope you enjoy your job for sure. You know, I really like a song. Oh, by the way, I feel a little greedy. I feel a little greedy, yeah. I feel a little greedy as I look down this line, this tremendously long lineup of songs in our library here, and I get to pick all the music. Unless, you give me a call at 386-643-4732 and say, "Hot Rod Eddie, I got a song I want you to play." And maybe you'll say, "I want to play a song for my mom, my dad, my sister, my brother, maybe someone that I love." Yeah. "But I want you to play a song at my request." And I'll go, "Yeah, that's what I'm here for." But anyway, right now, I'm in the mood for a song with a story, a song that when I listen to it, I almost could see like a little movie about what's happening. Yeah. Brad Paisley, "We Danced."

Yeah, I hope that song might have made you reflect back to when you met that special someone, that someone that you love, and that moment when you met, that time when you got together, and it was a little magic happening. How about some Pointer Sisters, Should I Do It, here on The Surf with Hot Rod Eddie.

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The Association, Never My Love from 1967. Before that, we had the Ramones. Rock and Roll Radio. That's what we're listening to, right? And coming up next, we got some Sheila E., The Glamorous Life. Well, down here we have the beach life. Not as glamorous, but probably a lot more fun.

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0: Santana, All I Ever Wanted. Hey, All I Ever Wanted to Be With You on Surf 97.3 FM, WQFB in Flagler Beach, coming to you from the historic Flagler Pier. Well, mainly Mark is in the wings. He's warming up. He's doing his vocal exercises, so he'll have his best Mainly Mark voice ready for you this afternoon, and he's looking forward to taking you through the afternoon. I say thank you very much for hanging out with me for a while this afternoon so far, and thanks for being our listener, and thank you very much to our donating sponsors, because together, well, you know what it's all about. You are the wind beneath our wings. You keep us in the air and on the air, and without you, you know what we would be? Penguins on the beach. Yep, flapping our wings, but heck, we couldn't fly. We can't fly without you. And as talented as Mark is, he can't fly without you either. So stick around and help Mark out through the rest of the afternoon. Well, I'm going to end you with Brother Israel from the island of Oahu, Hawaii, and his amazing rendition of Somewhere Over the Rainbow, A Wonderful World. And you know, it is a wonderful world, and we could make it just a little bit better, perhaps just a bit better, if we would be simply kind to each other. That's what I'm going to do, and I hope you will too. Hot Rod Eddie, I'm checking out. Mark's checking in.
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0: Fun in the Sun Saturday. Weather partly sunny. Afternoon shower is possible. High of 86. Southeast winds 10 to 15 knots. East 3 to 4 feet. Your high tide about 4 p.m. and sunset 8:41. Cloudy this evening. Low 75. Sunday partly sunny. High of 86. Afternoon shower possible. And for Memorial Day Monday, sunny and hot. High of 87. 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
2: He wrote hundreds of tunes, but had major success only one time as writer of the mega 1951 hit Cry for Johnny Ray, which enjoyed further success when performed by Ronnie Dove, Lynn Anderson, and Crystal Gayle. On this day in 1983, Churchill Coleman, later a correspondent for Chicago-based showbiz magazine Preview, dies in Pittsburgh, Pennsylvania, of a heart attack. He was 77. 1934.
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2: As violently as they lived, Bonnie Parker, 23, and Clyde Barrow, 24, are gunned down by six police officers on a rural road, now State Route 154, in Bienville Parish, Louisiana. Over the years, several songs have been issued about Bonnie and Clyde, four of them in 1968 alone, including British singer Georgie Fame's hit, The Ballad of

0: The fourth and final chart topper for the Everly Brothers, May 23, 1960. And look for the Arnold Almanac on Facebook.
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Thank you for dialing into the Mainly Mark Show this afternoon. And that was Sly and the Family Stone with Hot Fun in the Summertime, and that's exactly what we are going to happen to do this afternoon. It's a picture-perfect beach day here on the beautiful Flagler Beach Pier. Whatever you're doing today, if you're hanging out at the beach or you're out on the boat fishing or just enjoying your afternoon resting at home, let's go under the boardwalk with the Drifters on Surf 97.3 FM.

0: 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And this being Memorial Day weekend, obviously, very importantly, the city of Palm Coast will honor the nation's fallen heroes at the annual Memorial Day ceremony on Monday, May 25th, 2026 at 8 a.m. at Heroes Memorial Park, which is located at 2860 Palm Coast Parkway Northwest in Palm Coast. This meaningful gathering invites the community to reflect on the true purpose of the day through powerful presentations, a ceremonial wreath laying, and a new community recognition of the fallen, where attendees may share the names of loved ones who've served. Following the ceremony, guests can take part in a quiet honor walk throughout the park to pay personal tribute. And we have some more announcements for you about local goings-on.
1: Excuse me. I know you have a 9 o'clock, so I'll keep this short. I'm the business suit in the back of your closet. You wore me nearly every day before your office went, quote, casual. I used to be the CEO of your closet. Now I'm just that one intern no one ever talks to. I always thought you'd circle back with me, get granular, keep me in the pipeline. But nada, nothing. Don't you remember the McKittrick presentation? You spilled coffee on me, and I still looked amazing during the breakout talkback Q&A. 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Shift the paradigm. 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

Surf 97.3 FM. That is Lips Inc. taking us down to Funky Town. And thanks to Patty for the suggestion on that one. That was a lot of fun. And as the Mainly Mark Show takes you on a retro musical journey around to New Orleans, here's Dr. John, Ico.

0: 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In addition to other emergency essentials, the American Red Cross and the U.S. Department of Homeland Security recommend residents keep a diversified emergency wallet that includes cash and traveler's checks. 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

0: 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The Dow Jones Industrial Average hit an intraday record high Friday. It's first since the U.S.-Iran war began, as AI-driven trade and market optimism over negotiations to end the war lifted risk appetite. And Americans are losing confidence in the economy, according to a new poll from Gallup released on Friday, with half saying the economy is currently poor and 3 in 4 saying conditions are worsening. And the United States is actively engaged in efforts to find therapies for the new strain of Ebola virus outbreak that has resulted in 160 suspected deaths out of 670 suspected cases in the Democratic Republic of the Congo. And President Donald Trump said on Friday that more late-night talk shows will depart after he praised the end of CBS' The Late Show with Stephen Colbert. And a U.S. appeals court on Friday waived $82.2 million of a $104.6 million verdict that Versata Software won against Ford for breaching a licensing contract and misappropriating trade secrets. This is Cam Kirk for your news in a minute for 97.3 FM. Have a great day, everyone.
1: Fun in the sun Saturday. Weather partly sunny. Afternoon shower is possible. High of 86. Southeast winds 10 to 15 knots. Seas 3 to 4 feet. Your high tide about 4 p.m. and sunset 8:41. Cloudy this evening, low 75. Sunday, partly sunny, high of 86. Afternoon shower possible. And for Memorial Day Monday, sunny and hot, high of 87. 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
4: 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Barn Hills is the home of the Maryland crab cakes and other seafood. 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
5: 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AccuTemp is celebrating their 20th year anniversary serving the Flagler and Ormond Beach communities. AccuTemp is having a contest to honor and thank teachers and first responders. The contest is going on now through the end of September, and they are looking for the oldest running residential HVAC system in Flagler and Ormond Beach, owned by a teacher or first responder. The winner will receive a new heat pump system installed with permits included. The top 5 qualifiers will receive a prize as well. Get details, more information, and enter a teacher or first responder with an older HVAC system on their website, AccuTemp.pro. That's AccuTemp with 2 C's, .pro. Click on the banner at the top of the page, enter, or enter a teacher or first responder with an older HVAC system and win. The date of the HVAC system can be found on a sticker on the system. You can also meet the owner, Chuck Wyatt, and the AccuTemp team at Flagler Beach's First Friday. 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
7: 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May 23rd, 1945. In Germany, top Nazi official Heinrich Himmler commits suicide in Allied custody weeks after the Third Reich's fall in World War II. As head of Nazi police forces, Himmler oversaw the killing of millions of Jews in the Holocaust and crushed opponents of Adolf Hitler's regime. 1960. Israel says its intelligence agents have caught Adolf Eichmann, a fugitive Nazi SS officer in Argentina's capital, Buenos Aires. Eichmann is later tried and hanged in Israel, convicted of crimes against humanity for his role in implementing the Holocaust. 1934. Bank robbers Bonnie Parker and Clyde Barrow are shot to death in a police ambush while driving a stolen car in northern Louisiana. More than 30 years later, Hollywood tells the tale of the criminal couple in a hit movie starring Warren Beatty and Faye Dunaway. 1937. John D. Rockefeller, whose Standard Oil Company dominated the oil industry, dies in Ormond Beach, Florida at age 97. And 2002. Sam Snead, the pro golfing legend nicknamed Slammin' Sammy, dies in Hot Springs, Virginia. He was 89. Today in history, May 23rd, Mike Gracia, The Associated Press.
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0: 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And Saturday, there's karaoke from 7 to 10 p.m. And a special on beer every day. For more information, their number is 386-ERICODE 313-6296. And their Facebook page is Redneck Rick's Cooking. 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

Surf 97.3 FM, and that is brand new music from the Rolling Stones. That one's called In the Stars. And my hat's off to those guys. They've been recording since the 1960s and just have innumerable hit albums after hit albums after hit albums and just grind it out on tour. They're amazing. The Rolling Stones are like eternally young. Way back in the 1960s, there was a place in Midtown Manhattan known as Tin Pan Alley, and there was a building known as the Brill Building. And in the Brill Building were literally starving artists who were writing songs that were recorded by other artists. And Carole King was one of those songwriters, but something happened that was unexpected. She recorded an album called Tapestry, an absolute masterpiece of a recording. And this is one of the songs from it. Here's Carole King, I Feel the Earth Move.

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That is the Spin Doctors with What Time Is It?

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That was Paul Simon with Kodachrome from 1973. And as your Flagler Beach Community Radio Station, we need to keep you informed about local events. And coming up at the St. Augustine Amphitheater on Tuesday, June the 2nd, the Black Crows are going to be there. It's a 7 o'clock show. Doors are at 6 p.m. There are still tickets available for that. And if you have not seen the Black Crows live, they are a fantastic band. I saw them many, many years ago on Daytona Beach. And highly recommend you check them out if you are available on Tuesday, June 2nd, for the Black Crows at the St. Augustine Amphitheater. Let's get some more music rolling here on the Mainly Mark Show. Here's Frankie Valli and the Four Seasons. 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
1: 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I'm Captain Kirk with your 97.3 FM local calendar. 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

Sun in the Sun Saturday. Weather partly sunny. Afternoon shower is possible. High of 86. Southeast winds 10 to 15 knots. Seas 3 to 4 feet. Your high tide about 4 p.m. and sunset 8:41. Cloudy this evening. Low 75. Sunday partly sunny. High of 86. Afternoon shower possible. And for Memorial Day Monday, sunny and hot. High of 87. 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
3: 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Everyone is welcome at the Flagler Beach Democratic Club. 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

This Day in Music, where we look at musical events from the past 50 years. On this day, May the 23rd, 1970, Paul McCartney's debut solo album, McCartney, started a three-week run at number one on the US album chart. Apart from Linda McCartney's vocal contributions, McCartney performed and recorded the entire album solo. The album features Maybe I'm Amazed, which Rod Stewart and The Faces featured on their 1971 album, Long Player. On this day in 1991, photographer Michael Levine took what would be the publicity shots for Nirvana's Nevermind album at J. Aaron Studios in Los Angeles. The idea for the front cover shot of the baby swimming was taken after Kurt Cobain and Dave Grohl saw a TV documentary on water babies. Several babies were used, but eventually five-month-old Spencer Eldon's photo came out the best. In 2002, winners at the 47th Ivor Novello Awards included Dido for Songwriter of the Year. The best song went to U2 for Walk On. Kylie Minogue won the Dance Award and Most Performed Work and International Hit for Can't Get You Out of My Head. Hearsay won best-selling UK single for Pure and Simple. Mick Hucknall won Outstanding Song Collection. And Kate Bush was awarded Outstanding Contribution to British Music. And in 2012... Uramus MC University Medical Centre in the Netherlands announced they'd drawn clear links between listening to loud music, smoking marijuana and having risky sex. The study, published in the official journal, revealed that young people who listened to loud music on their MP3 players were more likely to have sparked up a joint in the last month. The researchers, who surveyed 944 students from inner-city vocational schools, were aged between 15 to 25. More from This Day in Music at thisdaymusic.com.

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1: Residents and visitors, here's some more Flag the Beach history for you. The first weekend of December, don't miss Holiday at the Beach. Parades, floats, lighting of the holiday tree in Veterans Park, and a parachuting Santa Claus. It's a wonderful event. It is the first weekend of December with Holiday at the Beach right here in Flagler. It's just one of many fun festivities that the city of Flagler Beach holds annually.
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That is Seals and Crofts with Summer Breeze from 1972. And now we're going to take it back to a guy who's got one of the most distinctive voices in all of music. From 1965, this is number 10 chart position for Tom Jones, It's Not Unusual.

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0: Gunsmoke. Around Dodge City and in the territory on West, there's just one way to handle the killers and the spoilers, and that's with a U.S. Marshal and the smell of gun smoke. Gunsmoke, starring William Conrad. The transcribed story of the violence that moved west with young America. And the story of a man who moved with it.
1: I'm that man. Matt Dillon, United States Marshal. The first man they look for and the last they want to meet. It's a chancy job, and it makes a man watchful and a little lonely.

Surf 97.3 FM. That is the Cherry Drops. And I can honestly say that I know the guy who wrote that song and sings that song. It's our very own DJ Surf and Vern, owner of this station and also owner of the Pyramid DJ Company as well. And just a terrific song, a terrific band, the Cherry Drops. They actually were voted the coolest band by the Stevie Ray Van, Stevie Van Zandt's radio program, voted the Cherry Drops to be the coolest band, which I think is a great honor coming from Little Steven, like it does. So here's a song from Bananarama about the summer, and I hope it's not a cruel summer.

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3: 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The city of Flagler Beach wants to remind all residents and businesses not to pour grease, gravy, or frostings down your kitchen sink. 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Frostings don't have to be frozen. Just toss in the trash. And if you want to call City Hall and get more information on that, give them a call. 386-517-2000. 386-517-2000. A message brought to you by the City of Flagler Beach and your friends at Surf 97.3 FM.
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5: This is your 97.3 FM News Minute. The Dow Jones Industrial Average hit an intraday record high Friday. It's first since the U.S.-Iran war began, as AI-driven trade and market optimism over negotiations to end the war lifted risk appetite. And Americans are losing confidence in the economy, according to a new poll from Gallup released on Friday, with half saying the economy is currently poor and 3 in 4 saying conditions are worsening. And the United States is actively engaged in efforts to find therapies for the new strain of Ebola virus outbreak that has resulted in 160 suspected deaths out of 670 suspected cases in the Democratic Republic of the Congo. And President Donald Trump said on Friday that more late-night talk shows will depart after he praised the end of CBS' The Late Show with Stephen Colbert. And a U.S. appeals court on Friday waived $82.2 million of a $104.6 million verdict that Versata Software won against Ford for breaching a licensing contract and misappropriating trade secrets. This is Cam Kirk for your news in a minute for 97.3 FM. Have a great day, everyone.
6: Fun in the sun Saturday. Weather partly sunny. Afternoon shower is possible. High of 86. Southeast winds 10 to 15 knots. Seas 3 to 4 feet. Your high tide about 4 p.m. and sunset 8:41. Cloudy this evening. Low 75. Sunday partly sunny. High of 86. Afternoon shower possible. And for Memorial Day Monday, sunny and hot. High of 87. 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
5: 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Accutemp is celebrating their 20th year anniversary serving the Flagler and Ormond Beach communities. Accutemp is having a contest to honor and thank teachers and first responders. The contest is going on now through the end of September, and they are looking for the oldest running residential HVAC system in Flagler and Ormond Beach, owned by a teacher or first responder. The winner will receive a new heat pump system installed with permits included. The top 5 qualifiers will receive a prize as well. Get details, more information, and enter a teacher or first responder with an older HVAC system on their website, accutemp.pro. That's accutemp with 2 C's, .pro. Click on the banner at the top of the page, enter, or enter a teacher or first responder with an older HVAC system and win. The date of the HVAC system can be found on a sticker on the system. You can also meet the owner, Chuck Wyant, and the Accutemp team at Flagler Beach's First Friday. Thank you again, Accutemp, for being a sponsor of Not-for-Profit Radio Surf 97.3 FM.
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12: He wrote hundreds of tunes, but had major success only one time as writer of the mega 1951 hit Cry for Johnny Ray, which enjoyed further success when performed by Ronnie Dove, Lynn Anderson, and Crystal Gayle. On this day in 1983, Churchill Coleman, later a correspondent for Chicago-based showbiz magazine Preview, dies in Pittsburgh, Pennsylvania, of a heart attack. He was 77. 1934.
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12: As violently as they lived, Bonnie Parker, 23, and Clyde Barrow, 24, are gunned down by six police officers on a rural road, now State Route 154, in Bienville Parish, Louisiana. Over the years, several songs have been issued about Bonnie and Clyde, four of them in 1968 alone, including British singer Georgie Fame's hit, The Ballad of...

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1: 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And look for the Arnold Almanac on Facebook. 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

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And up next, I've got a song that actually charted in both a German and an English version. 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

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That's the Brothers Johnson with Strawberry Letter 22 from 1977. I really have no idea what that song is about, but it's just a super cool sounding song. And, you know, the fastest 3 hours of my life are pretty much gone already. You know, this time with the Mainly Mark Show from 3 to 6 on Saturday afternoon is just an absolute blast for me to do this. And I really appreciate all of my listeners and all of the Surf 97.3 sponsors for all their support of the station. And I just want to leave you with a couple of parting thoughts. And one is, in a world where you can be anything, be kind. And may the Schwartz be with you until next week. And, of course, I'll be back here on the air from 3 to 6 next Saturday on Surf 97.3 FM. But don't change that radio station dial, because we've got a great show coming up for you. That Thing with Rich Appel will be on at the top of the hour, and he will be digging out all kinds of really cool music. If you like what we play on this station, you will definitely enjoy That Thing with Rich Appel. So stay tuned for that, and thanks for listening. 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
1: 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The Flagler Beach Historical Museum's permanent collection is entirely dedicated to Florida history, featuring Flagler Beach and Flagler County. The collection ranges from prehistoric bones and other remains of the Stone Age to a Space Age side. The latter has an exhibit of items provided by NASA astronauts, including space food and the Flagler Beach City flag, which was sent into orbit aboard the Space Shuttle Endeavour. A great place to learn Florida history is at the Flagler Beach Historical Museum. Flagler Beach, an integral part of Florida history.
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1: William, listening in Florence, New Jersey, one of several Appleheads, showing a lot of love for this song at number 39 from Nicolette Larson, one of 9 songs on the countdown featuring female performers. That's 22.5% if you're doing the math.

0: helping to push Boston in at number 38. Larry, listening on JB 105 in Providence, which is close enough to Boston, although the hub can't touch Providence when it comes to frozen lemonade.
1: More music that day with Rich Appel.
0: After all, it's the time of the season for frozen lemonade. Not to mention a few other things.

Port Richey, Florida, in top hat, tux, tie, and tails. Rather uncomfortable to wear in Florida, but you got to dress the part if you're stepping out like Joe Jackson, who's stepping in at number 36, thanks to Aaron. If you're assuming song 35 is next and you're wondering who's got it, the answer to both happens to be the same. Come on.

Tony from Port Charlotte, Florida. Help get that one from Yes to number 35. Classic Top Down Countdown number 34. Grassroots Midnight Confessions.

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10: You'll hear

Maybe not all the way for the Raspberries, but number 33 is not too shabby. Ian, tuned to Southern California's KKSM. Help put that one on your classic top-down countdown. Putting our stations in the spotlight next weekend on our Spanning the Dial special, but let's not get ahead of ourselves. Earning a well-deserved spot on the countdown thanks to folks like Harry in Wilkes-Barre, Pennsylvania, Pet Shop Boys, and Dusty with Song 32.

Alisa, listening from Israel, got the Stone Ponies Hot to Trot at 31. Classic top-down countdown number 30. Fog Hat taking a slow ride through the streets of Manorville, New York, where Wayne isn't hearing a word I'm saying because he's way too excited that his song made the countdown.

That Thing with Norman Greenbaum. Not singing about the airline. Spirit in the Sky, song 29 on your classic top-down countdown. If I'm not mistaken, Norman, they've got this in plentiful supply up there. Sun.

the flirtation suggested by Joe in San Francisco, where Nothing But a Heartache was a top 10 hit. It's song 28, which makes this a good time for a bad time, and Grand Funk at 27.

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4: 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And tomorrow, the Al-Anon Family Groups, that's helping out for families, friends of alcoholics, meetings are every Sunday at the Bridges United Methodist Fellowship, located 205 North Pine Street in Bunnell. I'm Captain Kirk with the 97.3 FM local calendar. Have a great day, everyone.

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1: May 23rd, 1945. In Germany, top Nazi official Heinrich Himmler commits suicide in Allied custody weeks after the Third Reich's fall in World War II. As head of Nazi police forces, Himmler oversaw the killing of millions of Jews in the Holocaust and crushed opponents of Adolf Hitler's regime. 1960. Israel says its intelligence agents have caught Adolf Eichmann, a fugitive Nazi SS officer in Argentina's capital, Buenos Aires. Eichmann is later tried and hanged in Israel, convicted of crimes against humanity for his role in implementing the Holocaust. 1934. Bank robbers Bonnie Parker and Clyde Barrow are shot to death in a police ambush while driving a stolen car in northern Louisiana. More than 30 years later, Hollywood tells the tale of the criminal couple in a hit movie starring Warren Beatty and Faye Dunaway. 1937. John D. Rockefeller, whose Standard Oil Company dominated the oil industry, dies in Ormond Beach, Florida at age 97. And 2002. Sam Snead, the pro golfing legend nicknamed Slammin' Sammy, dies in Hot Springs, Virginia. He was 89. Today in history, May 23rd, Mike Gracia, The Associated Press.
2: Fun in the sun Saturday. Weather partly sunny. Afternoon shower is possible. High of 86. Southeast winds 10 to 15 knots. Seas 3 to 4 feet. Your high tide about 4 p.m. and sunset 8:41. Cloudy this evening, low 75. Sunday, partly sunny, high of 86. Afternoon shower possible. And for Memorial Day Monday, sunny and hot, high of 87. 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
2: Tom Gillen, the recreational director for Flagler Beach, wishes to tell you about rip currents. What is a rip current? A rip current occurs when the water from waves washes back and funnels through a deeper area in the water. Essentially, they will pull a swimmer out into deeper water. As the sand on the bottom of the shoreline is constantly moving and shifting, rip currents are constantly disappearing and popping up in different locations. 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Generally, the bigger the waves, the greater the chance of a rip current. 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Before swimming at the beach, it is always a good idea to check with a lifeguard on duty. Our advice to inexperienced swimmers is this: when in doubt, don't go out. This message from Tom Gillen, recreational director for the city of Flagler Beach and Surf 97.3 FM.
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12: With more of your classic top-down countdown and one from John in Mililani, Hawaii. Jerry Rafferty's Baker Street, Song 26.

question to Katrina and the Waves. What do you put on your feet after walking on sunshine? These are the things I worry about, folks. Maybe Richard from Brooklyn does, too. He helped make that one, Song 24. Classic top-down countdown number 23, the Doobies debut, which included an instruction guide right there on the record. In fact, a far shorter and easier instruction guide than, say, IKEA. I'll read it to you now. Listen to the music, which clearly many of you did.

0: up the heat for Sly and the Family Stone, putting him at number 22 on That Thing's Classic Top Down Countdown. Next to 21, the story of two people who said,
1: "Are you hungry?
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0: 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Next, at numbers 20 and 19, songs by two of the biggest-selling recording acts in the history of this crazy world.
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0: 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And here's Simran.
1: Hey, Flagler Beach. Guess what? 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Picture this. Mornings by the pool, breezy ocean views from our rooftop chill bar, and a sunrise at Compass breakfast that's always on the house. And here's the best part. We're celebrating our opening with 15% off your stay using the code SALE. Need a bite or a cold drink after a day in the sun? Our Salty Rim Bar and Grill is open for coastal-inspired eats and cool drinks. And don't miss our happy hour every weekday from 3 to 5, a great way to toast the day. Whether you're checking into your staycation or catching ocean views with a drink in hand, Compass Flagler Beach is your new spot to relax and recharge. 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

Moody's and Song 18 from Adrian Lovell, Wyoming. I know people who insist that song's about knights with a K. I guess that makes the most famous knight in white satin, Sir Tight Pants a Lot. Classic top-down countdown number 17, Ron in Honolulu, makes it the real deal for Sherilyn.

0: heads like Julie in Roswell, New Mexico, where the UFOs are free-falling. Tom Petty in Song 16 on That Thing's classic top-down countdown. Next at 15, the pride of Rhode Island, the family that what's left of them still sings together.
1: You know, the only place you'll find A&W root beer is at A&W. And it's the only place you'll meet the four delicious members of the burger family. Papa Burger, Mama Burger, Teen Burger, and Baby Burger. 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

0: The Cow Sills, number 15 on your classic top-down countdown. Go ahead, throw a few more hot dogs on the grill. We'll wait.
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2: 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And the NAACP Flagler Branch's General Membership Meeting scheduled for 6 p.m. at the African American Cultural Society, located 4422 North U.S. Highway 1 in Palm Coast. And tomorrow, the Flagler County School Board meets at 6 p.m. Board Chambers, first floor of the Government Services Building, located 1769 East Moody Boulevard in Bunnell. Like to give blood, the Big Red Bus will be in town. 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Like to book an appointment? Here's their website, oneblood.org/donate. I'm Captain Kirk for 97.3 FM Local Calendar. 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

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And tomorrow, the Grace Community Food Pantry, located at 245 Education Way, Bunnell. 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And tomorrow, the Al-Anon Family Groups, that's helping out for families, friends of alcoholics, meetings are every Sunday at the Bridges United Methodist Fellowship, located 205 North Pine Street in Bunnell. I'm Captain Kirk with your 97.3 FM local calendar. 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

0: Fun in the sun Saturday. Weather partly sunny. Afternoon shower is possible. High of 86. Southeast winds 10 to 15 knots. Seas 3 to 4 feet. Your high tide about 4 p.m. and sunset 8:41. Cloudy this evening, low 75. Sunday, partly sunny, high of 86. Afternoon shower possible. And for Memorial Day Monday, sunny and hot, high of 87. 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